If you're just pulling up, welcome to the second hour of the Nighttime Vibe with yours truly, BP. 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So whether you're cruising through the city, winding down from a long day, or kicking back at home, stay locked in. I've got more grown folks R&B, soulful throwbacks, and feel-good vibes coming your way. It's ladies' night, so let's keep this Thursday night flowing, because the best part of the night is just getting started.

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2: You got him. Keep the tip up, kiddo. Reel him in. Reel him in.
3: C-A-L-L-D-A-D.
2: Hi, it's Matt from Call Dad. I really like to fish. I'm not that good at it, mind you. Let's say the fish and I, we have a mutual misunderstanding. My son, though, is obsessed with fishing. He picks the spots we fish. He tells me what lures to use. He ignores that the fish he's hunting is bigger than he is. Seriously, he pulled in a tarpon on his own last year. And when he decided to catch a long-nosed gar, bam, he hooked one. And the look on his face, pure joy. And when I see that joy, the feeling I get is, it's indescribable. Excitement,

0: pride, the butterflies in my stomach, seeing him be amazing. I like fishing, but I love being a dad.
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3: 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Y'all been hearing me tell y'all that it's zero down to get a car. 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

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And rule number three, if the beat is right, then turn it up. 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
2: Oh!
3: You got him. 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

0: incredible ladies' night. Thank you so much, Queen, for spending your evening with me. Keep walking in confidence, keep leading with grace, and never forget, you are the vibe. Until next time, it's your girl BP reminding you to protect your peace, love on purpose, and let the music carry you home. As Keith Sweat has got you for the rest of the evening till 3 a.m. inside the Sweat Hotel. Next time we get together Saturday, Lord will, 2 p.m. is the block party, and you know we turn up for the weekend. Brothers and sisters, I'll be praying for you. Thank you so much for doing the same for us. God bless.
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5: 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We had this lady come up there the other day. 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

you just checked into the Sweat Hotel, and I'm your host, Keith Sweat. 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Are you ready, girl? Let the bubbles begin. 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
2: Hey, this is Keith. 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
2: Hey, baby, how you doing? Where you calling from?
3: Calling from Tyler, Texas.
2: Okay. Now, what's the one thing you love about your man, and what's the one thing you really can't stand?
3: Well, the one thing I love about him is his understanding. He's a very understanding guy. And the one thing I can't stand is him being so understanding.
2: What? So you hate your man. You can't stand your man for being so understanding.
3: Well, I guess it's more of a woman thing. When you want him to not be understanding, he's understanding. It's kind of, I thought about it before I called, and I'm thinking, okay, I love him being so understanding, but then I hate it when he's understanding, because I guess sometimes you...
2: He just gives in too much, huh?
3: Yes.
2: Okay. All right, baby. Thank you for checking in. I appreciate you, all right?
3: Thank you.
2: All right, love you. Bye-bye.
3: Bye-bye.
2: You're in the Sweat Hotel, and why do you hate your man so much, and why do you love him the way you do? You know the topic, baby. Keep the calls coming. The number is 866-92-SWEAT, 866-927-9328. You are in the Sweat Hotel.
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0: has ever had. Tickets are on sale now at Circle K. This party will be the biggest ever. DJ Kool, Cupid, and Fat Daddy. 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
1: You got him. 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

0: D-A-D.
1: Hi, it's Matt from Call Dad. I really like to fish. 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My son, though, is obsessed with fishing. He picks the spots we fish. He tells me what lures to use. He ignores that the fish he's hunting is bigger than he is. Seriously, he pulled in a tarpon on his own last year. And when he decided to catch a long-nosed gar, bam, he hooked one. And the look on his face, pure joy. 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Excitement, pride, the butterflies in my stomach. 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I like fishing, but I love being a dad.
0: All you gotta do is call dad.com.
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14: Begin to.
15: Hi, Keith. This is Renee. I'm calling from Shreveport.
14: Hey, Renee. How you doing, babe?
15: I'm fine. I want you to know that me and my man been together for 11 years,
14: mm-hmm.
15: and what I love about him is he's my best friend, and what I hate about him is it's nothing that I hate about him, because like I say, he's my best friend. I have his back, and he have mine.
14: Well, baby, there has to be one thing that just bothers you, that just irks you, that just makes you mad.
15: No, not really. Maybe not in the beginning, but if you've been together so long, you learn to grow on each other.
14: Okay, baby girl. And all right, thank you for checking into the Sweat Hotel. I appreciate it, baby.
15: Thank you, darling.
14: All right, keep listening, all right?
15: Sure will.
14: All right, baby. Love you. Bye. Bye-bye.

0: You just checked into the Sweat Hotel. Who am I speaking to?
1: Patricia.
0: Hey, Patricia. How you doing? What can I do for you tonight, babe?
1: Okay. What I hate about my husband is he's such a liar.
0: What you
1: and
0: say he's
1: what
0: a liar.
1: I love about my husband is that he will hand his paycheck over to me.
0: You hate him because he's a liar, and the thing you love right. about him is he lies well.
1: He lies very good. Let me give you an example. We worked together at a nursing home, and this is before we got married. I said, "Oh, are you going to come by tomorrow?" He said, "No, I got to take my daughter to school." So he's such a liar because you don't take your daughter to school on Sunday.
0: Okay, baby girl. Thank you for checking in. I appreciate you, all right?
1: Okay, thank you.
0: Have a great night, boo.
1: You do the same.
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23: 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Like you can hear somebody tell you something, but you think it's a gimmick to it. You think it's not real. Y'all been hearing me tell y'all that it's zero down to get a car. You've been hearing me say it doesn't matter about your credit, your past. 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They all told her no, and the one that didn't, they wanted $5,000 down. She come to us. Within 30 minutes, we got her approved. She asked us how much money she had to put down. We told her nothing. Zero down. Congratulations. And you think your credit bad. 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It's zero down right now. If you need a car, your credit is bad, come see us. 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

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And I help with the lease. 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
0: 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That's 866-927-9328.
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4: Hey, this is Keith. Who am I speaking to?
5: You're speaking to Lisa, Keith.
4: Hey, Lisa, how you doing? What's going on with you tonight?
5: I'm doing okay. I'm originally from Columbus, Georgia, and I want to apologize to my old man, Benny Ingram, and a little situation that we had went through that landed him in jail, and I want to apologize for him going there and the situation that happened between us.
4: First of all, what's the situation that happened between you and him?
5: We got into a little altercation, and I had to call the police in. He ended up in jail with behind it.
4: That means he put his hands on you.
5: Yes, yes. Mm-hmm.
4: So you want to apologize to him for putting his hands on you?
5: I want to apologize to him for putting his hands on me in the situation that led behind it.
4: Okay. I'm confused by that apology.
5: I know you are. I know. It's hard confusion to understand the situation, but yeah.
4: Okay. Well, I mean, if you want to apologize, that's all on you.
5: Yes.
4: Okay. Well, thank you for checking us out. The Sweat Hotel, baby girl. I appreciate that.
5: All right.
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3: Hey, this is Keith. Who am I speaking to?
4: Charmaine.
3: Hey, Charmaine. What can I do for you tonight?
4: Well, I called about your topic.
3: Okay. What's the one thing you love about your man, and what's the one thing you can't stand about him?
4: Well, the one thing that makes me love him is that he cares about me, and he loves me, and he's willing to be with me, despite the fact that I have a baby.
3: Okay.
4: I'm 3 years old. I have a baby, and I'm trying to get my life back on track, and so is he, and he's been there for me. We've been on and off for a while, but he's been there for me nonstop. But the one thing I do kind of hate is he can get very stubborn.
3: Oh, he gets stubborn?
4: Yes.
3: Give me an example as to him being stubborn.
4: Well, when he asks me something and I try to give him my answer, he don't take that for an answer. He tries to make me change my mind. I'm just the type of girl that I don't take no crap from nobody. I'm strong. I'm very honest.
3: Mm-hmm.
4: That's just me. Take it or leave it, but, you know.
3: I hear you.
4: You know, he's a very sweet guy, and I love him to death.
3: Okay. Thank you for checking in. I appreciate you, boo. All right?
4: All right. Thank you.
3: All right, love you.
4: Love you.
3: Bye-bye.

0: Who is it?
1: It's the Sweat Hotel. Topic Thursday.
2: You just checked into the Sweat Hotel. Who am I speaking to?
3: Hi, Keith. This is Renee. I'm calling from Shreveport.
2: Hey, Renee. How you doing, babe?
3: I'm fine. And okay. I want you to know that me and my man been together for 11 years.
2: Mm-hmm.
3: And what I love about him is he's my best friend. And what I hate about him is it's nothing that I hate about him because, like I say, he's my best friend. I have his back and he have mine.
2: Well, baby, there has to be one thing that just bothers you, that just irks you, that just makes you mad.
3: No, not really. Maybe not in the beginning, but if you've been together so long, you learn to grow on each other.
2: Okay, baby girl. And all right, thank you for checking into the Sweat Hotel. I appreciate it, baby.
3: Thank you, darling.
2: All right, keep listening, all right?
3: Sure will.
2: All right, baby. Love you.
3: Bye.
2: Bye-bye.
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0: is back. 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
2: Hey, this is Keith. Who am I speaking to?
3: Hi, this is Carolyn. Hi, Keith.
2: Hey, Carolyn. How you doing? You sound kind of hyper tonight.
3: I am always hyper. I'm doing great. I hope you're doing great, too.
2: I'm doing good. I'm doing very, very well. What can I do for you tonight, Carolyn?
3: I just wanted to say hi because when I watched you perform, I was just thinking how great you were. And like you said, 80s, 90s was my, those were my time of life because I had a family, was married, and married a couple of times. But my situation is right now, I have two husbands, and I'm like flying all across the world because I used to be an entertainer as well.
2: Right.
3: And I'm trying to decide what to do. I mean, is it possible to love two people at one time, Keith?
2: Is it possible to love two at one time? I think it's possible, honestly. You might not love one as much as you love the other, but it's definitely possible to be in love with two people at one time because one might bring you one thing that the other doesn't bring and vice versa.
3: I mean, is that fair to the guys?
2: I mean, to each his own. Are the men you're dealing with just dealing with you and you alone?
3: Well, I'm just getting ready to take a flight out of Dallas, Fort Worth, and
2: You getting ready to take a flight to see one of them?
3: Yes, and I saw the other yesterday, and okay. He wants to go with me to Fort Worth because they know each other.
2: They know each other. Hold on. What you
3: got
2: going on?
3: Well, one's a policeman, one was military, and they're both dads to my children.
2: Okay. So you love both of them.
3: I love, them both.
2: Mm. Well, baby, you have a hard situation that you have to deal with.
3: Something like that. Because you know what? I learned a lot of this stuff from your songs.
2: Okay, well, don't blame me for that. Come on.
3: Oh, I think it was excellent. I love, you know, when you were in Alabama, I said, oh my God, this is what I need. You know, I need to hear this so that I can feel secure with what I'm doing. But I'm not trying to hurt anybody.
2: Okay.
3: It's wonderful to talk with you.
2: I appreciate that. Bye-bye.
3: Okay, bye.
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back. I got my Tito's in my cup. Oh, yeah. 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

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Ladies, what's the one thing that you love the most about your man? 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
3: Hey, this is Keith. Who am I speaking to?
4: Yes, my name is Evangela.
3: Hey, baby, how you doing? Where you calling from?
4: Calling from Tyler, Texas.
3: Okay. Now, what's the one thing you love about your man, and what's the one thing you really can't stand?
4: Well, the one thing I love about him is his understanding. He's a very understanding guy. And the one thing I can't stand is him being so understanding.
3: What? So you hate your man. You can't stand your man for being so understanding.
4: Well, I guess it's more of a woman thing. When you want him to not be understanding, he's understanding. It's kind of, I thought about it before I called, and I'm thinking, okay, I love him being so understanding, but then I hate it when he's understanding, because I guess sometimes you...
3: He just gives in too much, huh?
4: Yes.
3: Okay. All right, baby. Thank you for checking in. I appreciate you, all right?
4: Thank you.
3: All right, love you. Bye-bye.
4: Bye-bye.
3: You're in the Sweat Hotel, and why do you hate your man so much, and why do you love him the way you do? You know the topic, baby. Keep the calls coming. The number is 866-92-SWEAT, 866-927-9328. You are in the Sweat Hotel.

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1: 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Topic Thursday.
2: You just checked into the Sweat Hotel. Who am I speaking to?
3: Hi, Keith. This is Renee. I'm calling from Shreveport.
2: Hey, Renee. How you doing, babe?
3: I'm fine. And I want you to know that me and my man been together for 11 years.
2: Mm-hmm.
3: And what I love about him is he's my best friend. And what I hate about him is nothing that I hate about him. Because, like I say, he's my best friend. I have his back and he have mine.
2: Well, baby, there has to be one thing that just bothers you, that just irks you, that just makes you mad.
3: No, not really. Maybe
2: not
3: in the
2: really.
3: Beginning, but if you've been together so long, you learn to grow on each other.
2: Okay, baby girl. And all right, thank you for checking into the Sweat Hotel. I appreciate it, baby.
3: Thank you, darling.
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2: All right, baby. Love you.
3: Bye.
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0: back. I got my Tito's in my cup. 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Y'all know what's up. 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
1: We just checked into the Sweat Hotel. Who am I speaking to?
2: Patricia.
1: Hey, Patricia. How you doing? What can I do for you tonight, babe?
2: Okay. What I hate about my husband is he's such a liar.
1: What you
2: and
1: say?
2: What I love about my husband is that he will hand his paycheck over to me.
1: You hate him because he's a liar, and the thing you love about him is he lies well.
2: He lies very good. Let me give you an example. We worked together at a nursing home, and this is before we got married. I said, "Oh, are you going to come by tomorrow?" He said, "No, I got to take my daughter to school." So he's such a liar because you don't take your daughter to school on Sunday.
1: Okay, baby girl. Thank you for checking in. I appreciate you, all right?
2: Okay, thank you.
1: Have a great night, boo.
2: You do the same.

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back. I got my Tito's in my cup. Oh, yeah. Y'all know what's up. Y'all know what's up. The biggest party the fair has ever had. Tickets are on sale now. It's

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0: back. I got my Tito in my cup. 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Y'all know what's up. Y'all know what's up. 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

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You keep... Leave me alone. If I'm not the one, ghost me.

show will. Good morning, everybody. You are listening to The Voice. Come on now, dig me. If you will, one and only Steve Harvey. Got a radio show. You know, one of the things about being successful, and I was sharing this just the other day with a young man, and he asked me, he said, "Hey, man, I just don't see how you get up that early in the morning. I just don't see how, man. It would kill me to get up this early in the morning." Well, I sat there and I'm listening to it because it's just 1,000 times I've heard it, you know. And my life is, you know, not too different from a lot of people's lives. There's a lot of people out there that rise early. And I just sit there, man, because, I mean, first of all, I'm grateful to be able to have a job. I'm so grateful to be able to do one and several that I happen to enjoy doing. I mean, you know, it's work and it's difficult at times, but I mean, you know, I wanted this. You know, you got it. You know, you can't ask God for nothing. Then he give it to you. Then be mad that you got it. Don't make no sense. You know, the problem with asking God for stuff is a lot of times we ask him for stuff. We don't really know what all it encompasses, what all it really is. And I asked for this. Now, along the way, I've gotten far more than I asked for. I want you to do understand that. And, you know, that's his grace at work in my life. But I get up early and I go to work because I do understand something, that it is not walking up to you. Nobody walks up to people normally and just hand them checks all the time and enough checks to sustain your life, and not only sustain it, but to have a life that where you could enjoy and do some of the things you want to do. I don't know the person.

0: that walks out, hands out that money just to be doing it. And then with a lifestyle, though, where you can, you know, give your kids a Christmas, you know, take your family on vacation, you know, a year, once a year. I don't know nobody passing out that kind of money. So I get up early in the morning and I get at it. I was taught to get up early in the morning by my father, because my father says, ain't nothing going to come to you while you lay in there. And you know what? It's just true, man. It's just a little common sense. Look, old people smart, man. They've been around a long time. You don't get, you know, some old fools out there, but you know, you don't have to deal with them. But old people are pretty smart, man. They've learned a lot along the way. And waking up early and getting at it is one of them things. And I ask everybody, man, to think about this scenario of your life. If a day has 24 hours in it, and let's just say you choose to sleep 8 of those hours because they tell you you need 8 hours sleep. So you sleep 8 hours. That's a third of your life asleep already. Just a third of your life is spent asleep if you're going to do 8 hours a day. Now, let's say you have a job that you work 8 hours. And it's not the job of your dreams. It's not your dream career, your dream profession. It's just the one you took, like all of us, to get it started. And then, like all of us, some of us end up having to stay there because we've created these bills, because we check the check, so we can't leave it because we'll lose what we've worked for. So let's just say you got a job that you go to work to for 8 hours. That's another third of your life. That's two-thirds of your life. Feel how you want to feel about your two-thirds. Well, I like sleep. Okay, cool. There's a scripture about that, too. But now you spend two-thirds of your life, one on a job you don't care for if you're not happy there, or one that just pays the bills and it's not your dream job or career. Another third of your life is sleep. Oh, now let's hold on. Let's talk about the 1 hour of preparation that it may take to get to the job. That's 17 hours. Let's say your drive time, let's say getting to your job for the average person is anywhere between 30 to an hour. That's an average of what it takes the average person. Now, some people out there hustling way harder than that. But let's just say your average is an hour getting to work. You add another hour to that going to work. You've now spent 18 hours out of the 24 doing something that's either non-productive, you're not happy with, you're not pleased about, is not your dream job, is not your dream profession, and the rest of the time you sleep 18 hours. Now, you got to come from the job. So let's just say it's another hour to get back home. That's 19 hours. 19 hours out of a 24-hour day. You now have 5 hours left in your day. Oh, you watch TV 2 hours a day? Okay, excuse me. Now you put 2 hours of TV on there. You've just spent 21. You now have 3 hours in the day to do something super productive for the development of yourself and the future of your family and your future as a person and what you can provide for your family. Uh-oh, I need to chill. I need to smoke one. Uh-oh, I need some time at happy hour. Seem like all I do is drive to work and go to work. I'm gonna go out with the fellas, drink one. Okay, let's say you spend 2 hours at happy hour. Nobody go to a happy hour just for an hour. Let's say you spend 2 hours at happy hour or smoking or some video games. Let's throw that in there. 2 hours of smoking, chilling, video games. That's 23 hours of your day gone. Don't you see how your day slips away from you? So why would you get up early? You get up early to get a jump. You get up early to produce, to plan, to become productive. You get up early in the morning to care about every single minute of your day. You wake up early in the morning because you have a plan, a mission. You have something you want to accomplish. The earlier you get up, the more time you have just for you to devote to your plan. You map it out. You make some, send some emails. Whatever it is you need to do to get your dream underway. Then you go get ready. Then you get in your car and go to work. Then you go to your job. But on your job, instead of sitting at your lunch break messing around with a bunch of people laughing and talking about nothing, playing dominoes, why don't you take that hour to do some more research, to send out some more emails, to put some feelers out there to see what can get you in the place that you want to be. Then when you get off, instead of driving straight home, why don't you go somewhere in a meeting? You know, take in a session with some people in a positive mental state, group of people that get together and network for business, not drink at happy hour. I said network for business. So after you've done that 8 that you don't really care for on the job, you spend some more time pursuing, looking into, researching, working towards, sending out some more applications, putting in some more time to build your new app, discussing some more networking ideas. Okay, that's your happy hour. Then when you go home, instead of chilling, drinking one, having a cold one, smoking one, playing a video game, why don't you take that 2 hours and devote that to that business idea you got, to that family that you talk about you really want. Spend some time with your children. Put something into them. Do something, man, with all these precious hours that God gives all of us in the course of a day. Take advantage of every minute of that. No human being has more than 24 hours a day, including myself. But if you care about every single minute of that day, you'll be amazed at how much you could get accomplished in a 24-hour day. But you can't get none of that happening because you sleep and you chilling and you smoking. Okay, what has that done for you, your family, or your future? Care about every minute of your day.
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1: I like the braids in. I just wish they get the same toenail polish, though, if you please, so we can be uniform.
2: Why are you looking at their
0: they
2: toes?
0: Need to be banned. You know, they had them two little boys with the white face on doing mime and stuff where I was tolerating them. You know.
1: Oh, the mimes. They was good, Steve.
0: Yeah, I tolerated them. I liked them. But the praise dancers, no.
3: First of all, we ain't got room enough for everybody to be up there. Our sanctuary ain't that big. Y'all already know we got one person go up there at a time.
0: And don't come down the aisle.
3: Seven people.
0: Stop coming down the aisle. You're too close. Get back up there where we can see everybody. All coming down the aisle. All behind me and next to me.
3: Twirling in front of my grandmother's lap. I don't need that.
0: Standing around in these hot white gowns. Just fanning this funk around this church. Get back up there on the platform where we can see y'all.
1: Yeah. And you got to bathe before you dance. Now, you do have to bathe before you dance.
3: Everybody can't touch their toes. If everybody can't touch their toes, don't even do the toe movement in there.
0: Right.
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6: 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Say it again, Geno.
7: Fri-yay. That means you made it. If you are listening to the sound of our voice, that means you made it. Mm. I know you didn't think you were going to make it. I know you had that supervisor that was working that last nerve.
6: Please say that again.
7: That last nerve. You working my life. I know your mother said it to you. We heard that.
6: My mother used to say, you're sickening. Sickening.
7: You were sickening and worse.
6: I wish I could hear her say that now.
7: You.
6: Ooh, I miss my mom. I wish I could hear her say those words to me now. Geno is going to be heading out to North Carolina this weekend, but we'll tell you more about that shortly. Also, if you're celebrating your birthday today, you need to dial those numbers and text us or call us.
7: 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Virgos, it's your time to shine Texas now so we can shout you out. Donna Lee is going to shout out traffic, our first look for the day. How's that ride?
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11: Picture this. It's 95 degrees outside on a sweltering afternoon. 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
3: Ladies and gentlemen, let me have your undivided attention, please. It's another day. God has blessed us with another opportunity. Yet in the land of the living. Man, that's a good thing. Whatever measure of health you got, be grateful for it. Thank Him for all the small things. If you live in a state of gratitude, it will increase your abundance immensely. See, gratitude is just not thanking Him for what you want to have tomorrow or what He gave you yesterday. It's where you are today and complete gratitude of where you are today. Man, how abundant your life is today. If you stay in that frame of mind, that creates the life of abundance. Once you create the aura of abundance, that is what you attract more of to your life. Abundance. That's the small caveat that you should take away from what I just said. If you are grateful and truly grateful of your present, not for what He's going to do for you, and not exactly for what all He's done for you, but where you are with it today, completely content with today, that creates the arena for abundance, and that's what attracts more. Steve Harvey Morning Show, Shirley Strawberry, Carla Pharrell, Mississippi Monica Jr., the comeback kid, and the legend that is Nephew Tommy, all in one breath again. Junior?
4: Yeah, Unc?
3: What's up today,
4: I want to ask you something, Unc, seriously, about... You know, when you talk about thanking them, talk to how you had to learn how to do this. Like, you can thank them when it's going good. You can thank them when everything is going in the right direction and feel good. But look, how'd you learn, Unc, to thank them when it's going bad? Thank them when it didn't turn out the way you
3: wanted. Because of the track record. Because of the track record. Now, it's hard. It's hard to do that. It's hard to thank him when it's going wrong. Because all you want first is a solution to the problem. You want a fix for the mess up. You want to out for the situation you in. And that's human nature. Mm-hmm. But if you can understand that God has never failed you, if you can get to the point of realizing of all the things He's brought you through, whether you realize it or not, it's been pretty good, man. So when it's going bad, and like recently I got a series of bad news, right? And you know, like I said, you know, the news, it throw you for a little bit. But when I balance myself and I go, man, thank you, God, for everything. Thank you, God, for putting me in this position. Because I know out of this position, you have prepared something great for me. In the Bible, it says, Jeremiah something, I ain't good at that part. I have plans for you. And my plans is to prosper you.
5: 29:11.
3: Jeremiah 29:11. God's plan is always to give you a good future, to prosper you, if you're doing the right thing. And so with that, I thank Him when it's going bad, because I know the turnaround coming. I know it's coming. Ain't no doubt in my mind.
5: Amen to that. All right, guys, coming up at 32 minutes after, we will hear from the nephew as he runs that prank back right after this.
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2: 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It's the weekend. It's a Friday.
10: Yes, it is.
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10: Well, one of the queens of Star 99.7. Oh, yeah. You know, we got to get
2: Well, you're the morning queen.
10: I'm the morning queen.
2: BP's, she's the queen of the
10: yes,
2: queen of
10: yes.
2: night.
10: Give it to my sister.
2: The queen of the nighttime.
10: Yes, give it up to her. 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
2: National Black Radio Hall of Fame.
10: Yeah.
2: They recognized us and honored us locally. 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And the Carolinas, they have a chapter of the National Black Radio Hall of Fame.
10: So this weekend,
2: yes.
10: you're going to be heading to North Carolina.
2: Charlotte, the big induction ceremony.
10: And who is going to be the MC? Can you tell me that?
2: I'm going to be the MC.
10: You better hold it down, brother.
2: You've got Chaka Khan is going to be inducted. Mm-hmm. Stevie Wonder is going to be inducted. Mm-hmm. Shirley Caesar is going to be inducted.
10: Do tell.
2: And a lot of radio greats, some living, some are ancestors that we are going to be celebrating their careers and lives this Saturday night up in Charlotte.
10: Let's talk more about that shortly. Donna Lee, how's that ride looking out there?
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12: On the scene of wrecks, 526 westbound at Long Point Road at the off-ramp, Cooper Store Road in Monk's Corner at Serenity Circle in Goose Creek Boulevard, after Thomason Boulevard before Red Bank. 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
5: 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It is time now for the nephew to run that prank back. Nephew, what you got for us?
24: I got it. It's Friday morning, and I got it for you, Shirley. This phrase has been heard around the world so many times, said by so many people, and probably said by pretty much everybody on this show. And the title is, Don't Let These White Folk Get You Whooped.
5: I said it one more time.
24: Don't let these white folk get your ass whooped. Right there. Right there.
3: But if you do, I'm not going to disappoint you.
24: Let's go, cat dog.
25: Hello?
24: Hey, I'm trying to reach Terrell.
25: Yeah, it's Terrell. Who this?
24: Hey, Terrell, this is Drake. Hey, you work the day shift, right?
25: Yeah, I work at the day shift. I'm actually at work right now. What's going on?
24: All right, I'm on the night shift with Deshaun and Jamal. I'm on the night shift with them.
25: I don't know them, but is it something I can help you with, man? I'm at work, brother. What's going on?
24: Yeah, we got a problem. So listen, us on the night shift, we hearing that you supposed to be telling everybody that we ain't doing something right. Listen, when we get a load in at the dock, we check that load in, we file it like we supposed to file it, and then we take the forklift and put everything where it's supposed to be. That's what we do.
25: What I got to do with me, brother? I'm at work.
24: Because they saying that you saying that we ain't doing our job right on the night shift.
25: Who is they? You got the wrong person, brother. Who is they? For one, tell me what they said.
24: You Terrell, right?
25: Yeah, it's Terrell. But who is they? And I ain't say nothing like that.
24: Okay, so but well, let me go and clear it up like this here though. Don't let them white folks help you get your ass whooped. Here?
25: Yeah, my ass. Who gonna whoop my ass, brother?
24: Duh, I'm telling you right now, if we get one more complaint about they talking about the night shift ain't doing something right, I'ma tell you right now, we coming up there to the day shift and you're gonna get your ass whooped. You're gonna let them white folks help you get your ass whooped, man.
25: What are you talking about, brother? For one, I ain't making any complaints. If you bring your black ass on down here, then you're talking about whooping somebody. Come on down here. I'll put this forklift up your
24: ass. Hey, bro. You can do all this woofing you doing right now. You can do all this woofing. What I'm letting you know is one more complaint go down about somebody saying something about the night shift, I'm coming up there personally.
25: Bro, bring your down here then, man. I ain't trying to hear all this bullshit. I'm not a work right now. You called me with this bullshit. I don't even know who you are. Talking about the night shift. Matter of fact, don't come down during the day shift. I'll wait for your to come to the night shift.
0: Well, you can do what you want to do.
25: I'll work a double and whip your and work that double.
0: Whatever you got to do. It don't matter to me, Terrell. It don't matter to me. All I'm saying is, you up there walking.
25: You're going to charge you leave. Don't call me with this bullshit.
0: Why are you running your mouth to the white folks talking about we ain't doing our job on the night shift?
25: Nobody nothing. You better call somebody else and call me with this bullshit now.
0: So what? Why your voice getting high? Cause you're lying.
25: Wait, thinking, oh, what the you talking about? Who called me with this?
0: Hey man.
25: You working tonight?
0: Okay. I'm working tonight. You can work tonight.
25: I'm gonna stay over. I'm gonna work a double just to whoop your ass.
0: Okay. Well, come get this double ass whooping then. Okay? Come get this double ass whooping because we already done found out you the person running your mouth to them white folks talking about the night shift ain't doing. Night shift ain't put this way it was supposed to go. Night shift ain't checked this order in right. Night shift. You're blaming it.
25: Why don't you stop up and people will stop saying you messed up? Stop up and people won't complain on the day shift. It sounds
0: we messing up on the night shift. That's what I'm telling you, boy.
25: It sounds like you up. They probably need to fire your
0: Okay, cool. You know what? How long before you get off, man? How long before you get off?
25: I'm working a double. I'm getting paid to whoop your tonight. Come on in, boy.
0: All right, cool. Let's say no more. So how your wife Cynthia doing?
25: What? How you know my wife, man?
0: How's she doing?
25: How the f*** do you know my wife?
0: I'm asking you a question.
25: You really cruising for a bruise, man. How the f*** do you know my wife, man? Huh?
0: How you know my wife, huh? I'm finna tell you. You want to know how I know your wife?
25: Yeah,
0: Do you want to know how I know your wife?
25: How you know my wife?
0: Terrell, this is Nephew Tommy from the Steve Harvey Morning Show. Your wife Cynthia got me to prank phone call you.
25: What? Steve Harvey Morning Show. What?
0: Terrell, slow down. This is Nephew Tommy from the Steve Harvey Morning Show. Your wife Cynthia.
25: Ooh, Nephew Tommy, you almost got your ass whooped, boy. God, I was Star 69 in the shit out this call. I was coming to whoop that boy. God, you got me fired. The whole factory looking at me right now. God, I might have to kick your just for this if I get fired. Hey, this is what Nephew Tommy. Yeah, pretty Steve Harvey Show. God, yeah, Nephew Tommy talking to him right now.
0: Hey, Terrell, do me a favor, man. You got to tell me this, baby. What is the baddest, and I mean the baddest,

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1: The Steve Harvey Morning Show. 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
0: Don't let these white folks get your... I'm telling you now. I'm telling you. White. How many times have y'all said that phrase? How many times?
2: Okay. Oh, man.
3: Don't let it whip your behind.
0: We have all said it.
4: Oh, for sure.
0: On the Shirley, have you said it before? You don't look like you would say that like that.
4: I've heard it. I've heard it several times. I've been around it.
3: You're behind.
4: What, Steve?
3: One more time. Don't let the white folks get you. Don't let them beat your behind. I know the grass is greener.
0: Why are we on the other
3: side? Oh, Lord, but don't let them get your behind. Everybody!
2: Don't let
3: white folks fool you. Come on
4: now. Now that's the song.
0: You have me making an AI song now.
4: I know.
5: Right.
4: All right, nephew. Thank you. Coming up next, it is at the CLO, our chief love officer, Steve Harvey, in the building right after this.
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6: Coming up at the top of the hour in entertainment news, Martha Stewart threatened to release her nudes in a cute prank. We'll talk about that. Comedian Mojo Brooks has announced his first Netflix special. Congratulations to him. And Pharrell and Pusha T have created their very own coffee. All those stories coming up at the top of the hour. But right now, it is time to ask the CLO, our Chief Love Officer, Steve Harvey. This is from Bailey in Akron. Bailey writes, my husband's friend has called me his ex-wife's name at least 5 times. My husband said it's an honest mistake, so I shouldn't get so uptight about it. It's very rude. Should I call my husband by my ex-boyfriend's name and see how he feels about it?
1: Ooh.
0: Bold. First of all, y'all need to stop this right now. Please don't get into this back and forth. Please don't. It's not going to work. Now, is she claiming that he said it's an honest mistake?
6: Yeah. That's what her husband told her. It's an honest mistake, so she shouldn't get so uptight about it.
5: So his boy is calling his current wife, his ex-wife.
6: By his ex-wife's name.
7: Oh, man.
0: You're going to have to quit calling me, dog. Don't call me no more. Because, see, you stupid.
5: Right.
0: You stupid, dog. Hey, dog, don't call me no more on my phone. If you can't get it together because you stupid, you're not going to start this fire in my house because you stupid. Mm-hmm. Hey, man, don't call me no more, man. Respect my marriage. You know what's happening. You know this my wife. Do not call her my ex-wife name again.
5: Right.
6: Okay.
0: That has to happen.
6: Yeah,
0: I'm going to straighten you out because there ain't no way you're going to keep doing it. Because after a while, man, you got me thinking like you're doing this on purpose.
6: Yeah, that's why she's saying it's rude. That's why she's upset
0: But let me tell you something. My ex-wife should not be so embedded in your brain that you can't shake it.
5: Right.
0: Now, if I didn't figure out a way not to call her name, you sure need to figure this out.
6: Yeah.
0: Homie, me and you not finna be cool no more. Cause now you just stuck on stupid. Cause I don't call her my ex-wife name. And we was married. But you can't seem to pull it together. So, man, seriously, miss me with that.
6: I like that.
0: He doing that on purpose.
6: Mm-hmm. Yeah, I like that.
0: He do. Uh-huh. Yeah. He doing that on purpose, man.
6: All right, moving on to Teddy in Huntsville. Teddy says, I had sex with one of my company's vendors, and I'm disgusted after I found out that she also had sex with 2 other coworkers. Today, she visited our office, and I saw her with her next victim, and he's a youngin'. Should I warn him about her? Wow, he's a...
0: When you say you had sex with one of your office vendors, is she the lady that fill up the cooking machine and stuff?
6: Could be.
5: Maybe. Or she could be a client, a vendor up there.
6: Yeah.
5: That
0: vendor.
5: That.
0: See, vendor. When you say vendor to me, because I haven't been in the corporate world ever.
6: Okay, we'll go with that.
0: I'm thinking vending machine.
6: Okay, we'll go with
5: that's
6: that.
5: That's all you
6: go.
5: Think?
6: Yeah.
0: That's
6: so
0: all.
6: Go with
0: I'm,
6: that.
0: I ain't,
6: what's your response
0: I ain't never
6: to
0: called
6: that?
0: Nobody a vendor before. I ain't never. But, dog, it ain't your business.
6: Yeah.
0: It ain't your business. She sleep with who she wants to sleep. That ain't your wife, dog.
6: Okay.
0: Should
6: all right.
0: I see another victim. Why are you watching her?
6: Yeah. Right. Yeah. Yeah.
2: He's sprung. Uh-huh.
6: Mm-hmm. All right. Moving on to Fatima in High Point. Fatima writes, my husband has always fallen asleep less than a minute after sex. I go shower, get a snack, and catch up on my TV shows until I get sleepy. Lately, he's been staying up and he wants to cuddle. It's cutting into my late night quiet time that I love. Okay. How do I nicely tell him I don't want to lie there and cuddle? A woman is saying this. You know how we love
0: hands off
6: cuddle.
0: Me.
6: Yeah. We love all
0: you're going to have to start using some of the lines that we use. I'm hot.
2: Right.
0: Hell. Baby, come on now.
6: Yeah, she's in her snacks and her TV show.
0: Uh-huh. Right, yeah.
2: She's trying to catch up. Reality yeah.
3: She
2: TV.
3: She watching me TV that. At night. Yeah. That's what she's doing.
2: Or but reality
6: he's,
2: TV.
6: He's falling asleep less than a minute after sex, so.
7: But he want to stay wow. up all of a sudden.
0: So, but he want to cuddle while he sleep?
6: Uh-huh. But lately he's been staying up.
3: He's been
6: wants
3: staying
6: to cuddle.
3: Up.
6: Before he was just falling asleep. Just like that. That was her chance to shower, get her snacks, watch her shows. Now, all of a sudden, he wants to stay up and cuddle.
0: Hey, this ain't what we do.
6: That's what she should say to him? Just
0: now listen,
6: like that,
0: don't come in here with nothing new. Look. Don't come in here with nothing new. You know, after this, you're supposed to just go to sleep. I get up and shower, I get my chips, and I watch my TV.
6: Right.
0: Don't come in here changing stuff. Where you been with all these new habits? She's flipping on him. Now all of a sudden you want to cuddle. Where you come with this new stuff at?
6: That's true.
2: I like it. Yeah.
0: Where you been cuddling all of a sudden? Because you ain't been wanting to cuddle. Turn it on him.
6: Okay. All right. All right.
0: Cuddle again. See what happens.
6: What could happen?
0: Yeah. Just turn it on him, ladies. Turn it on.
6: All right. Last one, CLO. This is from Ace in the Bronx. Ace writes, my mom was texting and driving, and she rear-ended my wife. My wife cussed my mom out and wants to file a claim against my mom's insurance. How do I convince my wife to apologize to my mom and allow me to pay to get her car fixed? Wow.
3: Your mama, dog?
6: But the wife cussed the mama out?
3: Ooh. You can't cuss my mama.
6: No.
2: That's your mother-in-law?
0: The person that's not alive that can cuss my mama out. That's not going to happen. I'm not going to.
6: Even if she rear-ended the car, that's still a no, right?
0: I don't
3: give a, that don't
0: matter. If she rear-ended you.
6: Wow.
0: Knocked you out the crosswalk. I don't give a. What she did.
6: Yeah, you're not. Don't do that to
0: your mom. You can't cuss my mama out.
6: No. That's so disrespectful. I mean, I can't even.
0: For me, that's not even a. You're not cussing my mama. I don't care how long we've been married, how much I love you, how good your sex is. You can't cuss my mama out.
6: Yeah, and file a claim against her mom's insurance. Come on.
0: You claim all this here. You can't cuss my mama out.
6: Yeah. I mean, it's too much. All of it is just too much. Okay. Who are you, lady?
7: Let me ask you this,
0: Do you know I've never allowed anybody to do anything to my mother without it being repercussions immediately? In my entire life.
6: Oh,
0: man, your mama's so fat. Fuck! All right.
6: What were you going to say, Junior?
7: I was going to ask, could he possibly just bring up her mama? Could he start cussing her mama out? Could he say
0: no,
7: that?
0: No. Because I'm not going to cuss your mama out.
6: Yeah, that's not going to fix it.
0: Mothers is off limits, man.
6: That's not going to fix it. Yeah.
0: I'm not. No. That ain't nothing to me.
6: Junior, you petty. You petty. But how
7: y'all
6: do you
7: petty.
6: Do
7: that? Hey,
0: ain't you?
7: Well, see, let me, since we talked
0: now
7: about
0: now you see why I'm surprised he's been married 4 years. You see that?
6: Coming that's at the top of the hour, we'll have some entertainment news for you right after this.
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13: 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The Amen Corner.
14: Virgos stand up.
13: Yes.
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13: We're going to shout you all out and tell you who you are celebrating a birthday with. 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Text that number, 972-9999. And Friday, of course, that means the weekend. Friday Night Lights, high school football.
14: Yes.
13: Saturday, South Carolina State. The Bulldogs are 3-0.
14: Okay.
13: Can they make it 4-0? They are at home up in Orangeburg.
14: 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Donna Lee.
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0: Picture this. It's 95 degrees outside on a sweltering afternoon. 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
5: Martha Stewart successfully pranked the internet by posting a sultry close-up selfie on Instagram with the caption, quote, "I've been thinking about releasing my nudes." The video sent fans and celebrities into a frenzy. Yeah, and the comments went wild. Shark Tank star Barbara Corcoran jokingly replied, quote, "If you do it, I'll do it." Hours later, Martha posted a follow-up video of herself applying lip gloss and admitted that it was all just a clever marketing stunt to promote her new line of nude lip gloss shades.
6: She got them.
5: Martha Stewart is 85 years old. She's 85.
6: I didn't know she had lips.
5: Everybody has lips.
6: She's 85.
5: 85. She looks great. She does. She really does.
7: It ain't the nude we looking for, though.
5: You're not looking for 85-year-old nude.
7: Nude.
5: Well, her lip gloss, you will. Yeah. All right, moving on to breakout comedian Mojo Brooks is known for his unmatched crowd work at his comedy shows, and he is currently on a 42-date international comedy tour across the U.S., and Hawaii and Europe, of course. But check this out. He just announced his first ever Netflix comedy special. It's called, you know what it's called. I know you lying.
8: I know you lying.
5: Yes. It'll premiere on October 6th. He seems fairly new to the game, but he's already selling out arenas on his comedy tour and everything. And Steve, didn't you say you recently spoke with Mojo, spent some time with him?
6: He came and did my boys camp.
5: Mm-hmm.
6: And we got on the truck and rode around the ranch and talked for a long time, man. As a matter of fact, I just texted. This dude, man, first of all, he's not new. See, that's the thing that people, you know, they see a person's success and go, you know, like you said, it's not your fault, Shirley. Like you said, you know, he's new to the game. Not at all. Mm-hmm. New compared to me. Mm-hmm. New compared to Sayid and all them cats. But no, nah, man, this cat been grinding and been honing this skill in them clubs for anybody knew him. What the brilliant thing he did was he started releasing certain clips to the point where I didn't know he had a set.
7: And not all of it. That's smart.
6: Uh-huh. Yeah, and he just do the crowd work and then, thank y'all, good night, I'm Mojo Brooks. See, and most comedians are starting to learn that now. I've never walked off stage to say it without saying, thank y'all, good night, I'm Steve Harvey. That's the lasting impression.
8: Uh-huh. Yes, it is.
6: I try to preach that to cats. Hey, thank y'all for coming, I'm Mojo Brooks. And he walked right off. This dude, when he just did his show in Chicago recently, the standing ovation he got when he came out, he turned around and cried, man.
5: Wow.
6: He turned his back really to the crowd.
5: Uh-huh.
6: Saw it, man. I know that feeling, man. This dude he been grinding so hard that now the internet is copying him.
5: What do you mean?
6: I know you blanking line.

0: all these young cats trying to do crowd work now, beating a microphone on their leg.
1: What's crowd all work?
0: Doug, I'm watching them.
1: For people that don't know, Steve, what's crowd work?
0: You know, just, you know, hey, how you doing? What you do for a living? What? He's one of the best at it I've ever seen.
1: Uh-huh.
0: Now, he's not the first,
1: mm-hmm.
0: but he one of the best I've ever seen. But you take this back to Joe Torre, man. Robin Harris was doing it, you know. But this cat, Mojo, he next level with it, man. He's next level.
1: Mm-hmm.
2: He is good.
1: That's great.
0: Not,
1: that's great.
0: Not ever. Not mm-hmm. ever. I've never seen mm-hmm. nobody better at it than him. And he's trained a set audience to come in there for that.
3: Mm-hmm. Yeah, they come in there mm-hmm. for that. Ain't that crazy?
0: They want him
1: to get on them.
3: I mean, he even to so talk good, about he'll say like, he'll say, I ain't gonna bother nobody tonight.
1: Uh-huh.
3: Y'all know I'm lying. What's your name?
0: Yeah.
3: I mean, like, this is masterful. Y'all know what I'm finna do. He can do that.
0: I mean, it could be anything from dating to sexual preference to mm-hmm. shirts to your hairstyle, what shoe you got on, your tight jeans, why mm-hmm. you walking by, who you
2: it's
0: with.
2: Unlimited.
3: Everything.
0: This dude.
3: He just finds it.
0: And
1: that's
0: he takes
1: good.
0: Everything and he milks it.
1: Mm-hmm.
0: When he is through with you in that audience, there is no joke left on the table.
1: Oh, wow.
0: Mm-hmm. That's
1: mm-hmm.
0: the brilliance of him.
3: Mm-hmm.
1: And why do you think he came to see you? I mean, did you invite him or he came on his own? Because he wanted to sit with you.
0: No, he asked, could he come?
1: Mm-hmm.
0: But he said, hey, man, I just always wanted to sit with you, man. And we just started talking.
3: Nice. Mm-hmm.
1: You know? I like when people do their homework and their research.
3: Type.
1: Yeah.
3: Mm-hmm.
1: Situation.
0: No, this dude, man. I said, man, you're doing it a special way. He said, nah, man, Unc, you the blueprint. He said,
1: wow.
0: We all know that. I said, nah, man, but you're doing it a different way.
1: He's
0: doing it a way I didn't think it could be done. He's mm-hmm. an incredible young cat, man. And when you talk to him,
1: mm-hmm.
0: he got his head on. He ain't stupid.
1: Mm-hmm. Mm-hmm. No. Well, look out for his Netflix comedy special, I Know You Lying, coming October 6th. Can't wait for that. Congratulations to Mojo Brooks. Yeah. Finally, if you're a coffee lover, this is for you. Hip-hop icons Pharrell Williams and Pusha T have turned their classic 2002 hit clip song Grindin' into a new coffee brand. Okay, a new coffee brand. They just officially launched it. It's called Grindin' Coffee in partnership with the Italian coffee giant Lavazza. So congratulations going out to them. Yeah, that's great. Yeah.
3: Grinding.
1: Mm-hmm. Coming up in 20 minutes after, we'll talk about your favorite season. It's spring, summer, fall, or winter. Which one is it? We'll talk about it right after this.
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6: Live and local, Low Country 708. Yes, the weekend is here.
7: Yes, it is. You know, before we go on, Gino, we must say happy early birthday to
6: Danette Jenkins from Ladson.
7: Yes, her energy is amazing.
6: Oh, my God. You made our day, Danette. Your energy lifted our energy. So thank you for that.
7: She's going to be celebrating the whole weekend, she said.
6: That's how you do it. Because I celebrate the whole month of May. You celebrate all of March.
7: Yeah. That's true.
6: Pretty
7: You're
6: much?
7: Right. Yeah.
6: Oh, I celebrate all of it. No shame in my game.
7: But happy birthday to you once again. And also, we need to make a correction on a South Carolina State game.
6: So, yeah, they're playing in Greenville.
7: Okay,
6: they're not at home.
7: Okay, they're in
6: but
7: Greenville.
6: But they are playing Furman.

0: are 3-0. They play Furman in Greenville this Saturday. So I'm excited. We got to go to the homecoming games.
1: So, we'll check into that.
0: Absolutely.
1: And what's going on with there's something about blankets you were talking about?
0: So there's a nonprofit called Blankies. Mm-hmm. Blankies, like blankets, but okay. It's Blankies, the number 4, my buddies. They've partnered up with another great nonprofit organization, Project Street Outreach, this Sunday.
1: And what's their names?
0: Yeah. So Kristen Wright Matthews, mm-hmm. and really her son, it's founded her son, CJ Matthews.
1: Okay.
0: And our friend Denise Cromwell with yes. Project Street Outreach. They got together. Mm-hmm. It's called Wrapped in Hope, 9/11 Day.
1: It's a beautiful name.
0: It's going to be this Sunday from 1 p.m. until 4 p.m.
1: And what's happening at?
0: It's going to be at the North Charleston Fire Museum.
1: Okay.
0: It is open to all. Okay. Youth of all ages. They really want the youth, but of course parents come out with the youth.
1: Okay.
0: Open to all.
1: Okay.
0: There's no charge. It is free.
1: Okay.
0: So basically, they are putting together these kits, a comfort and wellness kits with blankets.
1: All right.
0: And kits to help those who are unhoused, especially a focus on veterans.
1: Okay.
0: Which is so important to honor. She wanted to honor. Kristen is honoring her dad, okay. Her late dad, who was a veteran. She said the two things he loved outside of his family mm-hmm. was Charleston
1: and being a veteran. And Denise is a veteran also,
0: yes.
1: right?
0: Yes. Her and her family. So shout out to you all.
1: We salute our veterans. And what time is this happening?
0: So 1 until 4 p.m.
1: Okay.
0: So just look for it. You can just do a search. Mm-hmm. Blankies, mm-hmm. B-L-A-N-K-I-E, the number 4, my buddies on social media. She's on Instagram, Facebook, all over.
1: Everywhere.
0: And there's a link. So it's free, but they want everybody to register.
1: Oh, I love it. Let's check the roadway and see what's happening. Donna Lee, how's looking out there?
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3: 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Cooper Store Road near Serenity Circle in Monk's Corner. No other accidents or breakdowns on the traffic board. Volume building, but the flow of traffic still looks good. Call us. Let us know what you see. 972-1152.
4: From the Storm Team 2 Weather Center. Starting off the day in the 70s. Later, we'll be in the 90-degree range. Lots of sun. Chance of rain in the afternoon, Saturday and Sunday. Low 90s.
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1: 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And of course, there is no place like Macy's. Isn't that right, Junior?
2: I'm telling you right now. I'm going. I didn't know they had a sale. Every time I listen for you, Shirley, tell me when they got the sale.
1: 17th through the 28th. And speaking of fashion, guys, yes, I will be there with you. Speaking of fashion, are you guys ready for the fall and the cooler weather? You ready for it, right?
3: Yeah.
1: Because it's been hot this summer.
4: Absolutely.
1: Yeah.
4: Mm-hmm.
1: Yeah. Steve, I know you are. Have you changed
3: your
1: clothes
3: yet? Am I in
1: this? Yeah. You're always, it's your show.
4: Change
1: so are you ready? Are you ready? Have you changed it?
3: So are you asking me what my favorite season is? Is that what you're saying? My favorite season is spring.
4: Oh, you like spring.
1: Really? Okay.
3: Yeah, I like spring the best.
1: Why? Because of spring the colors or the weather or what?
3: No, it's the best fishing time. I like bass fishing in the spring.
1: Everything leads back to fishing, doesn't it?
3: And then the reason I love spring is because I know it's leading into summer. Now, my least favorite season, I mean, it's just winter. I don't care.
4: Winter is coming.
1: It's too cold. Winter is coming. Yeah. It's too cold.
3: Chicago broke me.
1: Oh, yeah.
3: I had enough when I was in Cleveland.
1: Mm-hmm.
3: You know, leaving Cleveland at 28, 29. Mm-hmm. Mm-hmm. Was a great move for me. I was tired of the gray skies and the gloominess and all like that. And I don't miss the weather of Cleveland at all.
1: Mm-hmm.
3: But it was vicious up there. But nothing in the United States is Chicago.
1: Yes, sir. You have to be born there to understand the cold. Yeah.
3: Hell, you still don't understand it.
4: I understand it.
3: You don't understand 16 below zero?
1: No. Below freezing? No.
4: No.
1: You don't understand that. All right. Coming up, guys, you won't believe it. Roscoe Wallace will be in the building right after this. Yes, he is here.
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6: It's Savannah J with you and Geno Jones on this Friday. Geno, like you like to say it.
7: You got to say it with feeling. Friday! Like, yay, it's Friday. Because like we said yesterday, we know that some of y'all got a supervisor that worked that last nerve.
6: It's
7: like, Lord, if I didn't need this job, these folks would get a piece of my mind.
6: Talk about a piece of mind. Liberty Hill Academy, they're having a grocery giveaway today. 11 a.m. to 1 p.m. I noticed this on Facebook. It's at 5025 West Enterprise. That's in North Charleston, okay? So if you need more info, I guess you can go to their Facebook page, Liberty Hill Academy. It's right there for you.
7: Shout out to Liberty Hill Academy. That is really great. Yeah. Man, the price of groceries, I don't want to ruin y'all weekend because I don't know about you. Man, I looked at that grocery bill, Savannah. I'm like, is that a grocery bill? Is that a mortgage payment? What the heck is going on?
6: You're
7: on.
6: And you're a Costco man, right? You like to go to Costco.
7: Yes. Yeah, okay. I am. Okay. But even then, it still looked like a mortgage payment.
6: It's all good. It will work out. With faith, it will work out.
7: Okay? Yes, it will.
6: Hopefully everyone has faith out there. What's up, Donovan?
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9: 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Volume building, but the flow of traffic still looks good. 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
11: Team 2 Weather Center, starting off the day in the 70s. Later, we'll be in the 90-degree range. Lots of sun, chance of rain in the afternoon, Saturday and Sunday, low 90s.
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0: All right, Carla, look at him. He's already here. Roscoe, your buddy, in the building.
1: Oh, baby, baby, baby. Been a long time. What's going on, everybody?
0: Hey, Roscoe.
2: Hey, Roscoe, my hero. Yeah.
1: Roscoe. Hey, you know one thing about me? He got to get ready to stay ready.
0: That's right.
2: Okay. I love it,
1: Roscoe. All the time, people. All the time. What y'all got going on? Go on, talk to me.
2: Okay, so, Roscoe, listen. Monday is Monday. September 21st.
1: Oh, you talking about this coming?
2: This coming Monday is September 21st.
1: Do you remember 21st of September? Yeah, I remember that. Go ahead. What was so you going to ask me?
2: What does that mean? What is so significant about the 21st of September? Do you know?
1: Nothing. Yeah.
2: Really? You know, it doesn't mean anything. Oh, here we go. Uh-huh. Here we
1: go. No, see, when I wrote the song, I woke up one morning. Who you thought wrote it?
2: I don't know.
0: Maurice White,
2: uh-huh. Philip Bailey, Earth, Wind, and Fire.
1: Once again, that's what I'm here for the stuff you don't know.
2: Well, I'm getting ready to Google who wrote September.
1: How many times I got to tell you about Google? Who the hell is Google? You ain't never met him. Google ain't never been nowhere. Google ain't got no friends. Google ain't got no history. Google ain't got no proof. Google just going to be able to say what Google won't say. So what it was, I woke up one morning and I was writing a song. And I was just thinking, on the balcony, just thinking, what is I'm going to write about today? And I said, well, it's September. I was going to write about the fall. And then as soon as I said that, I looked down on the calendar and it said 21st of September. And bam, there it is.
2: That's all it is. Because Google says Al McKay was the composer of the song and lyricist Maurice White, Allie Willis, and Maurice White produced the song.
1: Got all that. Now Google say who wrote it?
2: Composer Al McKay, lyricist.
1: Stop right there. Who is that?
2: I just said the composer of the song.
1: Right there. Well, now let me tell you about Al McKay, cause you don't know nothing about Al McKay.
2: What about?
1: Grew up with Al McKay's daddy.
2: Who? What was his name?
1: His name was Das. Das?
2: His name is what?
1: That's okay.
0: That's okay. That's
1: So his daddy that, me and Dad was sitting up one day, we were talking about everything, and that's when I wrote the song.
2: Okay.
1: All right. And then you know what Dad said?
2: What?
1: He's a man. That's okay.
2: That's okay.
1: Yeah, that's how the song got wrote. There you go. Anything else? What you got going on?
2: Well, let me ask you this. You know, the fall brings about a lot of weather, the rain.
1: I want to go outside. In the rain.
2: Yes. Come on.
1: It may sound crazy, but I want to go outside. In the rain. Think I'm going to cry. Doom, doom. Doom, doom, doom, doom, doom. And
2: same boy.
1: Hi, I'm Irako. Don't want you to see me cry.
2: You forgot your own character.
1: I'm going to walk out that door. I can't stand it no more. I wrote that too.
2: Yeah.
1: Because sometimes it rained hard, you know.
0: All right, Roscoe, we want to thank you. Thank you, Carla.
2: Appreciate you, Roscoe.
0: Coming up next, it is The Nephew and today's prank phone call right after this.
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1: Where them draws at, Tommy?
2: Coming up at the top of the hour, it is my strawberry letter for today, and the subject is, he let her plan my party. Oh, we'll get into that and find out what that's all about. He let her plan my party. Uh-oh.
3: Sachi?
2: Yeah, it doesn't sound good. Wait till you hear the letter. Yeah, we'll get into it in just a few. Because right now, the nephew, you are here with today's prank phone call. Nephew, what you got for us?
3: I am here on this great Getting Up Friday. Shirley, I got a prank for you. I got it for you right here. Delivering your truck. Delivering your truck. I got it for you. All right. Sounds pretty simple, right?
2: Yeah, it does. It really
3: don't
2: does.
3: Sound like no prank call. That don't sound
2: I'm
3: like
2: shocked.
3: As much of nothing.
2: Yeah.
3: It don't. But take a listen. Delivering your truck.
4: Hello.
5: Hello. Is this, let's see what I got here on my paperwork. Is this the Wilkins resident?
4: This is Mrs. Wilkins.
5: I'm trying to come by and drop the vehicle off for you guys.
4: I'm sorry, you must have the wrong number.
5: What I got is I've already loaded up the vehicle. Evidently, it just got in here to the dealership this morning. I just put it on the truck. I should be at you guys' place probably somewhere around 1:30. Is somebody going to be there?
4: Sir, I think you have the wrong address. We don't have a vehicle, or we didn't order a vehicle, so I think you might have gotten the paperwork mixed up or something.
5: No, I don't have any paperwork mixed up here. This is Wilkins, right?
4: Well, this is Mrs. Wilkins. I mean, that's my husband.
5: Right. Let me look at my notes on here. I got, let's see, I got a GL550 SUV Mercedes-Benz,
4: okay.
5: Black on black. Well, got that on the truck.
4: We didn't order a car. We didn't order a car, so I don't think, what address are you delivering it to?
5: Let's see here. I got some notes here. It says this is a special delivery.
4: Uh-huh.
5: Please put bow on top of it.
4: Uh-huh.
5: It's a Christmas present. And we're going to West Timberlake.
4: West Timberlake. No, that's not our address. And you sure it's for a delivery for Wilkins?
5: Well, let's see here. Purchased by Mr. Wilkins. Oh, here we go. Going to Sandra.
4: Going to who?
5: Sandra. Now, is there a Sandra that lives there?
4: Sandra is his ex-wife. I am his current wife. So you're telling me that he orders a car for her for Christmas?
5: This car here is, from what I understand, man, looking at the, I'm supposed to deliver the actual title and everything. This thing's been paid in full.
4: He bought her a car?
5: Are you saying there's no Sandra there, man? What are you telling me?
4: I am telling you that it sounds to me as if he bought a car for his ex-wife. That sounds like
5: what
4: you said. You said it's for Sandra? Sandra, what's that address again? Give me that address one more time.
5: Okay, wait a minute. I tell you what, let me try to call this other number, which is Mr. Cell phone number. I'll do that.
4: Don't call any other number. What I need you to do is bring the car to my house. I'm going to fix this. He bought her a car. You bring the car to my house, and I'm going to handle it from here.
5: Well, ma'am, I'm supposed to take this over off of Timberlake. I'm supposed to take it out there.
4: No, taking that off of Timberlake. You're going to bring that to my house, and we're going to deal with it right here. I'm going to get Charles on the phone. We're going to get Sandra over here, and we're going to handle this right now. So you bring the car on over here. What's your name?
5: I'm Perkins, ma'am. I'm just a guy that drives a truck. I deliver these vehicles all day long. This is what I do.
4: Then you're going to go ahead and deliver it right over here. Bring it over to my house now. I'm going to call her, get her over here. I'm going to get him, and we're going to see why the hell he done bought her a car.
5: Okay, well, I mean, I don't mean any harm. Is there any possibility that maybe she deserves it and he wanted to give
4: she
5: it to her?
4: She deserves it. She don't deserve no car. She's the ex-wife. Did you miss the point that I said I'm his current wife? If he's going to be buying any type of car, the car should have been for me. It shouldn't be for her. I'm the one cooking, cleaning, ironing, all this kind of stuff, and he's going to buy her a car.
5: Okay, wait a minute. I mean,
4: what time will you be here with the car?
5: Well, like, ma'am, the address I got, I'm supposed to deliver it off of West Timberlake. I'm not supposed to come nowhere else.
4: You're to West Timberlake, you're going to bring it to my house. That's what you're going to do. You're going to bring that car. It's bought it. You're going to bring it to my house, and that's where it's going to be delivered to. I'm going to fix that. You know what?
5: Ma'am, I want to pretty much stay out of this thing. All I want to do is deliver this thing off Timberlake. I think I've created a problem that probably wasn't even going to be a problem.
4: Now, you already up here. I need to know a couple of things. Wait, when did he buy this car? He told me when he had no money. That's what he told me. When did he buy this car?
5: This car was purchased a month ago, but it just got delivered in last night.
4: Oh, so it was a special order car. Okay.
5: Well, I mean, it's the GL550. It's the biggest SUV they got.
4: Okay, a SUV. Okay, Now, wait. When he came in, did you see him when he came in to buy the car? Was he with somebody?
5: Ma'am, I don't work inside the dealership, ma'am. I just drive the cars and deliver them.
4: Mm-hmm. Well, how much was the car? How much was the car?
5: Right here on the sticker says $99,000.
4: $98,000. He paid cash for it because you said it was paid in full.
5: I don't know how if he charged it or whatever, but it says paid in full.
4: But you said it was paid in full. So you mean to tell me this fool that bought a car for his ex-wife and paid in full, it was $98,000? I mean, I really want you to try to explain that to me. Is that what you're saying?
5: Ma'am, you asking me to explain some stuff that seems like he needs to be explaining to you.
4: Well, you have to deliver the car, so you have to have the information that I need to know. I'm trying to figure some out right here, because when his gets home, it is on and popping up in here.
5: Now, what's this right here? This is got a personalized license plate.
4: Say what? What you say?
5: There's a personalized license plate here. I guess they'll put those on when I get there. They're inside the vehicle.
4: Personalized license plate. So you have to, special order those, right?
5: I'm assuming it's got Love X on here.
4: What'd you say?
5: L-U-V-X. So a Lovix or Love X.
4: You know what? Okay, let me get my stuff together. This is how people get their killed. I'm going to catch a case dealing with this. You know what? Bring the car to my house. That's what you do. You bring the car over here. You understand?
5: Ma'am, I'm supposed to take this to Timberlake. Off of Timberlake. West Timberlake Drive.
4: I'm supposed to take the car to? Bring that to my house right now. Anybody going to be driving a new car, it's going to be me. I can't believe that bought that enough car. Do you have my address?
5: Apple Forest.
4: That's my address. You bring that car over here, and you bring it here right now. I need to be your next delivery, because I'm going to get on this phone, and I'm going to figure out what the is going on over here. I can't believe he bought this stuff for a car.
5: Slow down here. Now, I got one more note on here, too.
4: What's the other note?
5: It says Vernetta. Now, you're Vernetta?
4: Yes, I'm Vernetta.
5: Okay, it says Vernetta.
4: Mm-hmm.
5: This is nephew Tommy. You just been pranked by your husband, Wilkins. Vernetta, this is nephew Tommy, baby, from the Steve Harvey Morning Show. Your husband got me to prank.
4: You was about to get his killed. It was going to be some up in this house. Oh, my God. I'm going to need me a drink.
5: Hey, I got to ask you one more thing, baby. What is the baddest, and I mean the baddest, radio show in the land?
4: The Steve Harvey Morning Show. Boy, I thought this was over. I was going to take that truck and run over it.
3: Y'all didn't know that. Y'all didn't know I did transportation work. Y'all didn't know that. No.
1: That's big business, too. That is
3: big business, Carl.
1: Yes. Yeah.
3: Y'all didn't know that. I deliver, you know, I got the wives mixed up, you know, but, you know, they did have a last name. It was, you know, just a small mistake. That's all it
1: but
3: was.
1: But you corrected her, the wife.
2: Yeah. He just wants us to go with it.
6: Let me check my notes here.
2: What?
3: You got to stay in character. Roll with it. Yes. That's my teaspoon of stupid for you this morning right there. That is my teaspoon. I got a big teaspoon. I'm bringing to Roanoke, Virginia. Roanoke, I'm bringing a teaspoon of stupid. It's going to be ignorant, crazy. Get your tickets. We're almost a week away. September 26th, the nephew is coming to town. Tickets on sale right now. Yeah. Thank you.
2: Okay. All right, nephew. Thank you.
3: Put some speck on my stoop.
2: Coming up for the Strawberry Letter, the subject is, he let her plan my party. Uh-oh. We'll get into it right after this.
3: God.
2: If you haven't noticed, fall has arrived, and that means Macy's Best of the Season sale has arrived too. 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
13: Get into it. 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
12: So you said.
13: Wait a minute before you go on. I must say, what's up to my Dallas Cowboys?
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12: Friday Night Lights, we call it Starlights. The game of the week is going to be Somerville High at James Island.
13: Wonder who's going to win, Somerville and James Island.
12: Somerville's 2-2. Okay. James Island is 3-0.
13: Wow.
12: All right, so we want to wish all the schools that's playing this weekend good luck, Savannah. Just real quick, can I shout out Burke? They haven't won a game yet.
13: Okay.
12: They're playing at Ridgeland.
13: We got some great games, college games and
12: we got great games, and then we got...
13: Are you still talking
12: we got
13: about
12: some
13: my,
12: amateurs that are playing about, in the NFL, a team in
13: you
12: North
13: know,
12: Texas.
13: You've been hitting on my Dallas Cowboys. All my Dallas Cowboy fans, I need y'all to call me. Call me now.
12: And everybody else.
13: 972-9999.
12: And for the rest of humanity, I apologize to y'all.
13: You are so hard on the Dallas Cowboys.
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0: 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And you never know, it could be yours.
1: You never know. Buckle up and hold on tight. We got it for you. Here it is. Strawberry Letter.
0: Thank you, nephew. Subject,
1: yeah.
0: He let her plan my party. Dear Stephen Shirley, I've been married for 3 years, and I met my husband at my nephew's birthday party. He had dropped off a bunch of tables and chairs in his pickup truck, and he spoke to me in the parking lot as he left. He told me that day that he was going to marry me. I got butterflies because he was tall and bald, and he looked through my soul when he talked to me. We stayed outside talking for so long that I was late to the party. A few days after the party, we went out on our first date, and he admitted that his ex-wife is a party planner, and she owns an upscale events company, and he

0: helps her with the business because he owns a small percentage of it. He says they are good friends and have a good co-parenting relationship. We got married 8 months after we met, and we've had our ups and downs with his ex-wife. She's cordial, but we've never clicked. My husband told me she's not an outgoing person and she doesn't have a lot of girlfriends because of that. I have to endure her calls to my husband whenever she wants to vent over a business matter. I honestly think she should only call him when there's an issue with their son, but I try not to nag him. But where I draw the line is having her plan my 40th birthday party. I turned 40 on October 2nd, and my husband had a small dinner catered in our community clubhouse. The next night, he threw me a surprise party at a lounge, and I was truly surprised in more ways than one. The party was beautifully done, and everyone wore black and gold, but the party planner wore an all-gold dress to upstage me. It was his ex-wife. He allowed this woman to plan my birthday party. This is unacceptable. He doesn't see the harm in it. Am I being a brat? Oh, boy. Wrong on just so many levels. This was just dumb. What was your husband thinking? You don't let your ex-wife plan your current wife's birthday party, especially if they don't get along. So you had no idea she was going to help him, meaning he didn't tell you? Because I know you would have shut the whole thing down if he had told you that. His ex knew everything, though, because, she had to know everything so she could plan it. And then, just throw it in your face and try to upstage you, which she did with her all gold dress after everybody had to wear black and gold. This is the one time he should not have let his ex-wife plan the party because it was for you. And again, you and his ex don't get along. So anything could have happened and your party would have been ruined. Also, this had nothing to do with her. This was supposed to be all about you celebrating turning 40. The crazy thing is, though, you knew what he did and what they did together before you guys got married. He was still in business with his ex and he still helped her because he owns part of the business, he said. So, I mean, you know, the only thing I could tell you at this point is that your husband, of course, was wrong. You know that. He did a very stupid thing. He needs to find a way to fix this immediately. He needs to become a silent partner with his wife from now on in this business. Steve?
1: I don't know. It's a couple of things in here. You met him. He told you he was going to marry you. 8 months later, y'all getting married, you know? Hell, he was tall, he was bald. I get it, you know? I get it. I'm tall, I'm bald. I get it.
0: Because you're tall and bald.
1: I get it. Mm. I get it. You got it. You saw it, you wanted it, had to have it. 8 months later, you did it.
0: Ta-da.
1: Yeah. Okay, cool. I just don't know. I really don't. The problem in this letter... His ex-wife is a party planner. She owns an upscale events company, and he helps her with the business because he owns a small percentage of it. But they're divorced. He said they're good friends, and they have a good co-parenting relationship. Well, y'all got married, and y'all done had your ups and downs with his ex-wife. You're going to have that. Them ex-wives is exes for a reason. Listen to me. She's cordial, but we've never clicked. You ain't finna click. She don't click with nobody. Your husband told you she's not an outgoing person. She don't have a lot of girlfriends because of that. I have to endure her calls to my husband whenever she wants to vent over a business matter. I honestly think she should only call when there's an issue with their son. But I try not to nag him. Well, if he's part owner in the business and they own this business together, I think you're going to have to own up to this little piece of baggage that he has. He's a co-business owner with his ex-wife. So I think you're going to have to deal with that issue. And then they're going to talk about the son. But where you draw the line is her 40th birthday party. She planned your 40th. Hmm. God, dog.
0: Say it
1: God.
0: Again. Yeah.
1: Dog. Boy, all of this leads down to that 40th party. I guess you knew nothing about it. But when we come

0: back, we'll get into what happened at that party and what made you know that she planned it. What was at that party that was so her but not you? What did she do? Good Lord of mercy, have mercy.
1: All right.
0: I can't wait to get into this.
1: We're going to have part two of Steve's response to today's Strawberry Letter coming up at 23 minutes after the hour. You don't want to miss it. Today's Strawberry Letter subject, he let her plan my party. We'll get back into it right after this.
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12: Danette Jenkins of Latson, celebrating to, actually, she's celebrating all weekend. She just called us a couple hours ago. She said, Gino, Savannah, I'm celebrating all weekend long.
11: And her birthday is Monday. So. Yeah,
12: but she wanted us to shout her out.
11: Yeah, happy birthday to
12: you. We got you. We got you,
11: Danette. And also today is Ricky Bell's birthday from New Edition.
12: BBD.
11: He's 59.
12: Come on, Ricky Bell, do me, baby.
11: And Holly Robinson Pete, she's 62 today.
12: So were you a fan of, so two TV shows that she was a star in, I really remember and I love from the 90s, Hanging with Mr. Cooper,
11: mm-hmm.
12: with my man, comedian Mark Curry,
11: yes.
12: and 21 Jump Street.
11: Yes, she's a beautiful actress. Yes, I enjoyed
12: it. Her husband used to play in the NFL. Yeah. He was a quarterback.
11: Yeah.
12: Rodney Pete.
11: What team?
12: The Eagles.
11: Okay.
12: Yes, he started off with the Philadelphia Eagles.
11: I thought you were going to get smart.
12: And then he fell off.
11: Allegedly.
12: No, he fell off.
11: Oh, child.
12: For a minute. Like when he was really good, he was a starter with the Eagles.
11: Have mercy.
12: And when he fell off, he
11: found himself
12: in North Texas.
11: Lord have mercy.
12: Found himself in North Texas. I don't know how that happened, Savannah.
11: Are you talking to Dallas Cowboys?
12: A team in North Texas.
11: That's why you say he fell off.
12: Yeah,
11: you know what? Jada Pickett's birthday. Jada Pickett's birthday is today also. Let me make sure I get this right. Jada Pickett Smith.
12: Yes.
11: 55 years.
12: Happy. All right. Double nickel.
11: Happy birthday to her. And also, let's take it out there to Winslow. What's her name? Teresa, celebrating her birthday. That's North Charleston. And also west of the Ashley, out in the Ponderosa community. Betty's celebrating her birthday. So happy birthday.
12: The Ponderosa community. You make me think of the TV show Bonanza.
11: Bonanza. Cartwright.
12: Wasn't that the name of the ranch?
11: I think so. The Cartwrights.
12: The Cartwright family.
11: Yeah.
12: Hoss, Lil Jon.
11: Chad,
12: I ain't seen too many bros on the Cartwrights.
11: They were there.
12: They were there.
11: Yeah, you know we everywhere.
12: Yeah, that's true. Yeah, we are.
11: We everywhere.

0: 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Let's check on the road.
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2: Great news, the disabled 18-wheeler on the Don Holt westbound on the downslope moved along, opening up the traffic, restoring to a good pace. And on the other side, 526 eastbound, it's less than 30 minutes from West Ashley to Mount Pleasant. 972-1152.
3: From the Storm Team 2 Weather Center, starting off the day in the 70s, later we'll be in the 90-degree range. Lots of sun, chance of rain in the afternoon, Saturday and Sunday, low 90s.
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0: 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All right, come on, Steve. Let's recap today's Strawberry Letter. The subject, he let her plan my party.
1: Yeah. Mm. She married this tall, handsome, bald man. Such a group of us, you know. You couldn't help
0: tall
1: it.
0: Tall and bald.
1: Yeah, and good looking. You know, you couldn't help it. You got sprung. You saw
0: good
1: it.
0: Good looking.
1: Yeah, 8 months. All that's in the letter somewhere. And he had a pickup truck, too. That did it right there, the pickup truck. Well, pick what you need to pick me up. You know what I'm saying? Mm. You got a pickup truck. You need to put something in the back. You know what I'm saying? Yeah. It's got all that room back there. Why don't you put this in the back of that there? Yeah. Mm. Anyway, they got married. Now, he has an ex-wife, and they own part of this big event planning company together, and they have a little child. Never really clicked with the wife because she's just not an outgoing person. He told you his wife don't have a lot of friends. So y'all ain't never really clicked. Y'all done had.

0: your ups and downs with the ex-wife because of everything. So anyway, you have to endure when she calls her husband to vent over the business matter. And I honestly think she should only call him when there's an issue with their son. Well, you can't realistically expect that. He came with the baggage. He told you they had a business together, and he's a small percentage owner. So I think you're going to have to bite the bullet on that one. And so those are going to be some phone calls. That's okay. I got that. Here's your problem. But where you draw the line is having her plan my 40th birthday party. I turned 40th on October 2nd. My husband had a small dinner catered in our community clubhouse. Okay, that was good. He did that. Had a small dinner, some friends over. It's small. She ain't got no friends. You know. Well, it's not for her, but you had a dinner party at the clubhouse. My bad. Wrong one. But then the next night, though, he threw you a surprise party at a lounge. And I was surprised in more ways than one. The party was beautifully done. All right now. Cool. Everybody wore black and gold. But the party planner wore an all-gold dress to upstage me. Yeah, she did that, didn't she? Came in there with that all-gold dress on. Only thing black she had on was them shoes. Unless she found some gold shoes, too. Christian Louboutins with the red bottom. Mm-hmm. Mm-hmm. Yeah, what did you have on, though? Let's talk about that. You told everybody to wear black. You wore that little black dress with the little, but you wore gold jewelry. You in there looking like everybody else. That's what really happened. Mm-hmm. You wore that little tight black dress, but she came in with a tighter gold dress. Yeah, tighter. What else was at the party that you let it know it wasn't you? Well, you don't really care for ham and cheese, right? Had a whole lot of ham and cheese sandwiches. Yeah. You don't like angel food cake, but your cake was angel food. She just in there got cake all around her mouth. It's so good. Yeah. You don't really like orange juice, but mimosas was flowing from a fountain. Yeah, she had planned this party. Now, everybody else was loving the party, but you can't believe the dress she had on. Mm-hmm. Oh, Lord. It's the dress she had on. She was in there with it right and tight. But problem is, though, see, you ain't got no babies. See, she had a baby. Still got a little bit of baby weight on her, but she had found some Spanx that could help her. And she had them Spanx on, too, but you knew they were Spanx, but nobody else knew. She looked real put together. This party was a disaster. Your dumb husband let her plan the party.
1: Just dumb.
0: And she came to the party. First of all, y'all ain't cool. Why is she at the party? Is she the party planner? She didn't have to go to the party. She ain't your girlfriend. Y'all ain't cool. Why is the ex-wife at your party? Ain't no way I could pull that off. It ain't no way. No. Closer than that ever happened to me was my daughter got married from my first marriage.
2: Oh, yeah. We were all there. Married. Yeah.
0: Yeah.
2: Uh-huh. Ooh, you were nervous that night.
0: I sat between her and Marjorie on the front row. For Lord Jesus. I
2: needed. Ooh, you were nervous that night.
0: The rehearsal dinner the night before, I needed that to be over.
1: You're so crazy, Steve.
2: But they were cool, though. They were cool. Yeah.
0: Super cool. First time they ever met, first time they ever talked.
2: Mm-hmm.
0: I'm sitting there the whole time. Why are y'all talking?
2: Sweating bullets.
0: Please, we don't need to compare nothing. This fool done had her at the party and invited her to the party. He's so stupid.
2: It was bound to happen, Steve.
0: I think that all he can do, no, you're not being a brat. That's a common thing for a woman to feel that way. Another woman planning her party, especially his ex. You're not being a brat. He offers you an apology. He should just say, hey, baby, I didn't know it would affect you that way. I'm deeply sorry. I was just trying to do the best I can. I know she's really good at it. And no matter, don't say that, dog. Don't say, I know she's really good at it. Don't say she good at anything. Say, I should have left that heifer at the divorce court. And I'm sorry I have anything to do with her, but she has a child of ours. God, I wish she'd just go away. Say,
2: all right.
0: I'm sorry, it won't happen again.
2: 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Coming up next, it is Junior with Sports Talk right after this.
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1: 8:41.
2: You know.
1: Okay, come on. All right, listen.
2: You know what? Forget it. You know what?
1: No, before 9 o'clock, we're going to talk about Lenny Kravitz.
2: Yes.
1: And tell you what he's got.
2: What he got going on.
1: Please, y'all, don't let your mind go there, okay? We're not going to do that.
2: Oh, my goodness. You know what? Sometimes.
1: Right.
2: And let's head out to the roadway.
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4: Great news. The disabled 18-wheeler on the Don Holt westbound on the downslope moved along, opening up the traffic, restoring to a good pace. And on the other side, 526 eastbound, it's less than 30 minutes from West Ashley to Mount Pleasant. 972-1152.
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1: You know what the problem is with a lot of us? Sometimes we just don't believe. Like, you can hear somebody tell you something, but you think it's a gimmick to it. You think it's not real. Y'all been hearing me tell y'all that it's zero down to get a car. You've been hearing me say it doesn't matter about your credit, your past. You can come up here and get a car today. We had this lady come up there the other day. She's been to 5 other car dealerships. They all told her no, and the one that didn't, they wanted $5,000 down. She come to us. Within 30 minutes, we got her approved. She asked us how much money she had to put down. We told her nothing. Zero down. Congratulations. And you think your credit bad? You should have

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1: All right, I need pimping.
2: What's up, man? What's up? What's up, what everybody? Been a long time.
0: Yeah.
2: You miss me?
1: Yeah.
2: Hey, what's up, Monica? What's happening with you? Hey, what's up, Chocolate? You good, baby?
1: Hey, pimping. What's happening?
2: Yeah. You still happily married and everything? You
1: know? Yes, I am, pimping. 22 years in this
2: congratulations.
1: Thing.
2: Congratulations. Thanks. Well, we know who ain't. Hey, Shirley, what's happening?
1: I am single. That's right. I am single.
2: Yeah,
1: thank you.
2: That's what I'm doing. You know, ready to meet.
1: It's all good.
2: Oh, man, in case you want to holler, your boy. All right,
1: welcome
2: Tommy
1: back,
2: Tom,
1: pimping.
2: What's happening with you, man?
3: Pimp to pimp. I see you, baby.
2: Ain't nothing, player. Yeah, I heard you in Memphis now doing a little something,
3: Yeah.
2: Yeah, be careful, okay?
1: Yeah. What's happening, pimping, man? You ready for these picks for this season, man?
2: Yeah, I'm ready. Let's go, man. Ain't nothing ready. You always got to be ready. You know what I'm saying?
1: Panthers, Falcons, pimping.
2: Panthers and the Falcons. You know, Falcons and the Panthers ain't that good. I'm going to go with the Falcons, baby. They ain't going to lose two in a row.
1: All right.
2: Yeah.
1: Bengals, Texans, pimping.
2: Oh, you know the Bengals finna wear y'all out, man.
3: What?
2: We're going to push all this Super Bowl talk early, man.
1: Okay, pimping. Here we go. Browns, Bucks.
2: Bucks. You know we can't beat the Bucks, man. Come on. Bucks. Come on, Browns. Surprise me.
1: Pippin, Packers, Jets.
2: Jets, two in a row. Come on, Aaron Glenn. Do your thing, baby.
3: Hey, G.
1: Vikings, Bears, Pippin.
2: Oh, Bears all day, baby. Chicago ain't no hands down. They ain't even naming. They gonna live y'all. You know
1: Saints, Ravens, Pippin.
0: I don't know.
2: Saints and the Ravens. Ravens all day. Sorry about that, Tosh, but you know what time it is.
0: Yeah.
2: I can't beat Lamar.
0: No.
1: Eagles, Titans.
2: Eagles Titans gonna be a good game. Come through, Eagles. Come through, Q side.
1: Yeah,
2: Jalen Hurts up in the building, baby. You know what I'm saying?
1: Steelers, Patriots.
2: Oh, I can't stand the Patriots, man. You know, since they turned that school bus over, I ain't been feeling them. It was 1974. I never forgave them for that. So I don't. Come on, Steelers. I know they ain't gonna win, but come on.
1: Jaguars, Broncos.
2: Jaguars, baby. Jaguars got one of the best teams in the league, man. I'm trying to tell y'all. Y'all been recognized.
3: What is that?
1: Here we go, Pippen. Washington, Dallas.
2: Boy, if Dallas lose this game right here, I don't know what to do, man. Boy,
1: all right,
2: I'm just going to go on and pick the Cowboys.
1: Yeah.
2: But if they lose, oh, man.

0: All right, Junior and Pippin. Thank you. Coming up at the top of the hour, a dad wants to know how he can support his struggling daughter. We'll get into that right after this.
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0: 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I love the fact that God is who he is. God is everything. He's all-powerful, all-knowing, all-seeing, all-prevailing, all-doing, all-knowing. 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
3: Savannah J, Geno Jones on a Friday.
4: Thank God. Oh, yes.
3: Let's go shopping, Geno.
4: Okay, speaking of shopping, Lenny Kravitz has officially been Barbie-fied.
3: Okay, Lenny.
4: So there's an official Lenny Kravitz Ken doll from the people that made Barbie.
3: And this is the picture of the doll.
4: Yeah, it looks like Lenny.
3: Yep.
4: So
3: Lenny look a little.
4: So Christmas is coming.
3: My business. I'm my business.
4: He looks a lot like Lenny.
3: I like his outfit.
4: Yeah.
3: Yeah, he looks nice.
4: So Christmas is coming. So I'm sure you got your Christmas list. You got some names. Who would you buy that Lenny Kravitz doll for Christmas? Maybe some people at the office, some people in your family, some ladies like Lenny.
3: Nobody's getting no Lenny doll. No.
4: Yeah.
3: No.
4: Or just anybody. I guess it could be, don't have to be women. Anybody.
3: Whatever shakes your tree.
4: Whatever floats your boat.
3: Whatever shakes your tree, honey, because I ain't. You know what? I do like Lenny's outfit. I think I can rock that.
4: Yeah. If you worked at Mattel and you had to say, okay, this brother should have his own Ken doll, who would it be? First name that pops in your head.
3: The Rock.
4: The Rock.
3: The Rock.
4: Can you smell what The Rock is cooking, Donna Lee? How's traffic?
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0: saying she doesn't need any help. How do I get her to stop being so strong and let me help her out financially?
1: Bro, just do it anyway. Do it anyway. You ain't got to get in an argument about doing the right thing. She don't need no help. You might not, but your grandson did.
0: Mm-hmm.
1: Yeah. And you got to be careful with people with pride, man. Don't let them get in the way and stop you from being the person you are. Mm-hmm. You're a grown man. You know when somebody need help. I don't need no help. Well, she trying to cover for the fact that she done married somebody and got arrested, and they still good.
2: Embarrassed.
0: Mm-hmm.
1: Yeah, because now you in here doing stuff he supposed to be doing. But he can't do it because he in jail.
0: Yeah.
1: Hard to get the car out when you in jail.
3: Mm-hmm. Yeah. I'm sorry.
0: All right. We have time for another one, Steve. This is from Delinda in Hattiesburg. Delinda says, I kept seeing a woman's name pop up in my husband's Facebook Messenger. I messaged her and asked her what's up. She said she didn't know that my husband was married, and she said he sent her naked pictures. I asked to see the pictures, and when she sent them, I instantly knew it wasn't my husband's body. He said his Facebook account was hacked. Did he send her pictures of another man, or was he hacked? Help me make sense of this.
4: She knew her husband wasn't that blessed. That's what she knew.
0: Is that what it was?
1: Wait a minute. Who is this?
0: Her name is Delinda. She's from Hattiesburg. Mm-hmm.
1: Him. What is this picture of, ma'am? That's your husband. You trying to tell me this is my Harold?
5: Why is it always Harold?
0: Delinda and Harold.
1: No, your husband is innocent.
0: Yeah, the picture's
1: your husband is innocent. Mm-hmm. You know, that proves it right there.
0: Yeah.
1: Yeah. That proves it right there.
0: But who is this woman, though?
1: I don't know, but see, And listen to me, ain't no need to DM in me, because I don't know how to open it. My son just told me the other day, Dad, don't even worry about that. I take care of all of them.
0: Aww. See there?
1: Yeah, because I don't got no open up no DM. Everybody know me, got my cell number.
0: Right.
1: That's true. Wanting to talk to.
0: Mm-hmm.
5: Yeah, so she's on Facebook, the messenger part, you can message that person. And so I guess she was sending her news.
1: I ain't
5: sending news.
0: I mean, you know, a lot of people say their account has been hacked, and it hasn't been hacked. But in this case, it was. So he wasn't lying. So that's a good thing.
5: Right.
0: Or you approve that he told the truth. Right. Yeah.
1: My man. Without proof, you don't even have to use a good lie. You could just stand your ground.
5: What? So there is a time when you can be honest.
0: See,
5: I listen to
0: there's
5: you.
0: Always an exception.
1: See, right now is no need for truth or lie, because the evidence is not incriminating. Now, if it was a picture of him, now it's time to lie.
5: And what could he say?
0: What could he say to fix
1: that? Ain't me.
5: Just out the gate.
1: Right,
3: that's your mom.
0: I know your body.
1: Obviously, you. That is not me. I don't care. But I ain't the only one with this body. These different fingerprints.
0: Yes, you are.
2: You ain't the only one with this body.
1: Are those fingerprints?
0: So those are your lies. They're not gonna work.
1: It ain't me.
0: Coming up, thank you. Coming up at 20 minutes after, we'll have more of the Steve Harvey Morning Show right after this.
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1: Shelly,
0: you don't do
1: silly.
0: Noises as good.
2: Gulp.
0: They're not good. They're just good to you. Stop it. It's doing noises.
1: You're the angriest comedian ever.
0: I don't need no help. I don't need
1: this
0: no
1: is
0: help
1: for me,
0: with my
1: then.
0: Damn
1: it's
0: jokes.
1: Just to let it be for me.
0: Let me write my joke. You want to add sound effects? Just go on, dude. Tommy?
3: Yeah, dog.
0: Tommy, do you want any sound effects with your joke, oh. Shirley?
1: Well, if there are animals, I'm doing sound effects. Okay.
0: Junior, say an animal.
1: Whatever.
0: Say it. You and Junior work good. Go ahead, Junior.
2: Coyote.
0: There you go, Junior. See, from now on, you work with Junior. That's it.
1: Me and Tommy.
0: No. Me and Tommy.
1: Animals,
0: go with you and Junior.
1: I'm doing
0: one more. One
1: sound
0: more.
1: Effect.
0: One more. Hurry up.
2: A big bear.
0: Right there.
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12: Shout out to Liberty Hill Academy, yeah. 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It's a nonprofit. 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PSD Inc. That's our friend Denise Cromwell.
13: Yes. Hello, Denise.
12: They have an incredible event happening this Sunday, Savannah.
13: Okay.
12: It's the 9/11 day.
13: Okay.
12: Wrapped in Hope. It's going to be at the North Charleston Fire Museum and Education Center.
13: Okay.
12: 4975 Center Point Drive. Now,
13: right there in Tanger, right?
12: Yes.
13: Okay.
12: It is open to all.
13: Mm-hmm.
12: It is free. Youth of all ages are welcome. Of course, the parents are going to be coming with the youth. This is all about giving back to the community.
13: And if you want to volunteer, how do they get in touch with anyone?
12: So I would encourage everybody to go to Blankies for my buddies. Let me spell it for you. BLANKIES. The number 4, my buddies, they are on all social media platforms, Instagram, Facebook.
13: Okay.
12: Now, this is what everybody's going to be doing Sunday, Savannah, making an impact by putting together.

0: assembling comfort and wellness kits with blankets and other items for those who are unhoused. A focus on our veterans, our unhoused veterans.
1: Okay, yes.
0: So that's a wonderful cause.
1: Shout out to our veterans, yes.
0: The way Blankets for My Buddy started, Kristen, she lost a child, and her son, at the time he was only like 4 or 5, CJ, they were talking, just grieving, and his mom asked him, if there was a kid that lost a family member, a brother or sister, and they were sad, what would you want to give them? And he said, I'd give them a blanket, because blankets, they hug you and make you feel better.
1: Words from the baby.
0: Yeah, so.
1: Babies always speak the truth.
0: Yes, they do.
1: Okay.
2: Picture this. It's 95 degrees outside on a sweltering afternoon. 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

0: The annual World Champion Squirrel Cook-Off was held in Springdale, Arkansas recently.
1: Wait, I missed it.
0: Yeah, okay, what was I doing? All right.
1: Boy, they going to have to send me a notification next year so I can get out there.
0: They can DM you. Thousands of squirrel lovers and competitive cooks traveled to the Ozarks to compete. I said thousands of people were there to
2: Ozarks,
0: compete.
2: Baby.
0: Yeah, visitors participated in unique challenges ranging from the world's hottest squirrel eating contest to a live squirrel skinning competition. And they even enjoyed... Yeah, you heard me right. Squirrel skinning. But here's the one. Here's the one. We all like ice cream on this show, okay? They enjoyed squirrel-flavored ice cream for dessert.
1: I'm not doing that. No, I'm not doing that.
3: That's disgusting.
1: That I'm not doing.
3: Draw the line?
2: Yes. I draw the line on squirrel ice cream. Well,
1: I sure want to see that skinning contest, though. Y'all would pay
0: You pay good money to see that, Steve.
1: Man, I'll be up in there. I'm going next year.
0: Why? Squirrel-flavored ice cream.
2: What? Shirley, didn't you get chased by a squirrel?
0: Yes, I did. I
2: forgot about that.
0: Bro, I was at the nail salon, yeah. They chased me to my car, and I broke my nails trying to get in. I was so scared.
3: And we called the squirrel Sandy from SpongeBob.
0: Sandy! But I won't eat any squirrel-flavored ice cream, I'll tell you that. All right, guys. Coming up next at 33 After, we'll play a round of Would You Rather right after this.
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0: 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It is time now for a round of Would You Rather. Would you rather dry mac and cheese or unseasoned collard greens?
1: Dry mac and cheese?
0: Yep, yeah, or just unseasoned collards.
2: What do you mean?
1: Give me the collard mac and
0: cheese. All right.
2: Shirley, you've never made mac and cheese before?
0: Yes, I have. Yes, I have. And it's good.
2: Okay, how do you
0: You have to boil the pasta, the noodles, of course.
2: How long?
0: You get milk, butter.
2: How long?
0: For however long it says. 7, 8 minutes, 10 to 12 minutes.
1: What's
0: something
1: that
0: like
1: word?
0: That.
1: Dente?
0: Al dente. Al dente. Yeah. Mm-hmm. Okay. I do know how to make mac and cheese. I do.
2: Okay.
0: I do.
3: So if Shirley brought you some mac and cheese up, you ain't going to eat it.
0: It's good.
2: 100%.
1: He going to eat the greens that ain't seasoned.
0: Would you rather share a tiny bathroom with your spouse or share a tiny closet?
1: I can't share that spouse. Bathroom with him. I can't do that the bathroom with him.
3: Yeah, the closet.
1: We just got to have his clothes on top of clothes.
2: Share a bathroom closet. Ain't work.
0: Yeah.
2: With
0: or a tiny bathroom. Yeah. You're out. Your stuff is on the floor.
1: You would do the bathroom before the closet?
2: I can't do nothing with her. Not that.
0: Gotta have your own bathroom.
2: Bathroom
0: if you
2: or
0: can.
2: Closet. Unthinkable. Mm-hmm. Unthinkable.
0: Mm-hmm.
2: Steve, put the top on your toothpaste.
0: Well, yeah.
4: Yeah. Why wouldn't you?
0: Don't you do the. Yeah. What do you mean?
2: Why wouldn't I?
4: Why wouldn't you put the top back on the toothpaste?
2: If I do that, what do these people that I pay?
4: The housekeeper.
2: Come in.
0: Really,
4: you can't put the cap really back on
3: is
4: that
3: what it come down to?
0: You're
2: job security. Y'all don't know how nothing about job security, man. You can't take people's jobs.
0: All right.
2: Man, listen to me. The key to having a successful employees, they must be treated fairly.
0: Yeah.
2: And you have got to put the level of responsibility that they can get to so everybody feels a rewarding day of work. And there's no way I had to put this top on this toothpaste every doggone day.
1: Hello.
2: That don't make sense.
4: He said that don't make no sense. Did you hear him say that?
0: I know. But do you at least like pick up your clothes and, you know, do some, hang up your clothes after you take them off? You do that, right? Or put them in the hamper. Something. You do that, right?
2: I don't know where the hamper
0: is. This is
3: in
0: crazy.
3: Your house?
1: You really are just nasty.
4: You've been trifling. He is trifling.
2: I don't think
4: that's
2: y'all
4: crazy,
2: understand.
4: Huh?
2: Hamper.
0: Yes, hamper where you put your dirty clothes.
1: These people got a hamper.
2: What you mean that's crazy, Junior? Where is your hamper?
4: In the washroom.
2: My mama's house, we had a hamper. In the what?
4: In the washroom.
0: Like the laundry room.
1: Oh, that's too far, Junior. That's way too
0: long. All right, listen, that's today's round of Would You Rather.
2: One time before I found the laundry.
0: We'll be back with our last break of the day, and we'll close out the show with the one and only Steve Harvey right after this.
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1: Time to get out of here, Savannah.
2: It's really time to get out of here.
1: It is.
2: Oh, wow.
1: Hey, real quick, can we do something? We just want to thank you guys, everybody that listens to us. You guys have a lot of choices. I mean, a lot of choices,
2: yes,
1: especially
2: you do.
1: With even in the car, you got a lot of choices.
2: Yeah, thank you for being right here with us each and every morning and all day. You know, Stevenson,
1: yes.
2: James,
1: D-Nice,
2: BP, Ricky
1: Keith Sweat.
2: Lee. Thank you.
1: We really appreciate it.
2: And also Jazzy J. We can't forget about Jazzy. And also our chef, Evan Wright, the chef. This coming, not this weekend.
1: Next weekend.
2: Please join us at the Lux Cigar Lounge on Ashley Phosphate Road. Hollywood is doing it again. He brought October London, but this time he's bringing...
1: Oh boy, from what? Beauty and Black?
2: Yes. Horace, you're heading to North Carolina.
1: Yeah, the National Black Radio Hall of Fame.
2: Be safe on the road.
1: Induction ceremony. I'll tell you all about it Monday morning.
2: He said Chaka Khan and...
1: Chaka Khan's going to be inducted. Shirley Caesar is going to be inducted.
2: Okay.
1: Stevie Wonder's going to be inducted.
2: Wow.
1: And
2: you're going to be among all those people. You get to see Stevie again. You worked with him.
1: Stevie, as of now, could change. Stevie, Shirley Caesar, and Chaka. They're sending a video.
2: Okay, that's cool.
1: Thanking everybody
2: that's
1: for being inducted.
2: Well, that's cool. You're still with them.
1: We love you.
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20: Here we are, guys, on this Friday, our last break of the day. It's been a good day. It's been a great week, guys.
21: What a day. What a day.
20: Thank you always to our audience, our Steve Harvey Nation. We love you. Couldn't do it without you. We appreciate you. Steve, we have some more Would You Rathers. I want to ask you guys some more. Those were fun. All right. Would you rather everyone be brutally honest with you? You know how you feel about this. Or would you rather everyone lie to you? Just lie to you.
22: Oh, yeah. Just lie to me.
20: You want people to lie to you?
21: I do. So when I'm going to lie to you.
22: I'm sure going to lie to you. So
21: I'm going to lie to you.
22: Let's even the scope. Yeah. I don't want you hurt. So let's just lie to each other.
20: But what if a lie hurts me? What if a lie hurts?
22: It can.
20: Yeah.
22: Well, it does. If your lie hurt me, wait till you hear this one.
23: The one you gonna hear.
24: If the lie hurts, you sure don't need to hear the truth. What? If the lie hurts.
22: Yeah.
20: It's an eye for an eye, not a lie for a lie, Steve. Okay. Would you rather a week in Brazil alone or a whole month in Paris with your wife?
21: What in Brazil?
20: You heard me. One week
24: alone?
20: Alone in Brazil.
24: I be going through so much. I need time.
20: Alone. You need me time, Junior, in Brazil.
24: I need to go think a lot. You know,
21: just meditate.
24: I need to, yeah.
25: And you need to meditate in Brazil?
21: Yeah. In Brazil.
24: What better place?
20: Alone. I can't think alone.
24: Of it's quiet.
21: And
24: go and
21: get
24: there.
21: A Brazilian wax while I'm there.
20: Yes, Steve. What?
22: I'm gonna do the month in Paris.
20: Oh, Steve. Look at you.
21: What did he say?
20: Yeah, no, he left you all out way. There by yourselves.
22: I can go to Brazil for a week. No, it's no way, dog. It's no way. It's no way.
20: Why?
22: I'm gonna lose everything I got. No, my whole career gonna be gone.
20: In the divorce.
22: TMZ, I'm a TMZ second night. Hell no.
20: Not night two.
22: What's up? No, man.
24: He said, I'm gonna lose everything I got.
20: Have you been there before?
22: I'm gonna lose
20: Steve?
22: Everything I got, dog.
20: Have you been to Brazil before?
22: Yeah, I already. I'm telling
20: for
22: you.
20: For how
22: right
20: long?
22: Now, man.
20: What's it like? I've never been there.
21: Is it all of that? What is it like?
22: Damn, son. Yeah. I'm gonna just tell you this right here, man. Do not go to that beach and don't go to no club. No.
0: Oh, where are we going?
25: Yeah.
22: Okay. Well, you're there for a week by yourself. You're going to go. You're going to go.
25: So where did you go? Rio?
22: You're gonna lose, bro, where'd you go? Bro, Rio? You're going to lose everything you've ever had. Yeah. You're going to lose everything you've worked for, though. Your family going to be gone. You're going to lose your money.
25: She's going to lose his money. Family in 7 days.
22: Yeah, you're going to lose. All that.
1: Yeah.
22: There are too many cameras out here, dog. You're going to lose every...
0: that ain't came back.
1: Okay. Well, can I ask you this?
22: You gonna lose? Go ahead, Junior.
1: Cause you traveled the world so many times. What's some other countries we cannot go to by ourselves? What's another country we cannot go to by
0: Russia?
2: Really?
25: Yo, not you know a how good many people go to Russia? Anyway.
22: Russia. You know, it's just go to Russia, you might not come back home. Brittany Griner. It's stories. It's reporters.
2: Oh,
22: it's people over there.
2: You can't go
22: to Russia.
2: I thought you were talking about because of the beautiful women.
22: Now,
2: there in Rio.
22: Junior, I took you to the Philippines. I don't recommend that.
1: No, we can't go back down there.
2: No. All right, you guys. Would you rather reveal your true body count or have lunch with your ex? Your true body count.
0: You can't know this body count at all. I cannot give you that.
2: So it's lunch with your ex then?
0: I got to sit down and eat with this heifer, but I can't give you the body count.
25: Oh, why she got to be all that?
2: Yeah, you know.
0: What?
22: Because she is. Yeah.
2: So you're going to have lunch with your ex
22: and Tom, we'll just sit there and double date, dog.
0: Oh, I'm talking about eating everything out there. Hors d'oeuvres, everything. But you can't get this body count, though.
25: Hors d'oeuvres.
22: I'm telling you right now, I'm actually shamed.
25: Of your body count?
2: You said women should only have like two, right? You should only say two. Or three. Yeah, three.
22: Three max.
2: Okay, three max. Okay, so how much should the average man have to talk about?
0: That's unlimited. Whoa. That's unlimited.
2: Unlimited?
22: No, a man, if you're going to tell it, you got to stop somewhere around 10.
1: So you feel comfortable?
2: Even if you've had, like, 10,000 is what you're saying.
22: No, I haven't had 10,000.
0: Sure.
2: I mean, I'm just saying. Even if you've had a whole lot. Yeah, well, we're on the radio.
22: Well, let me ask you something. Okay. What, ladies, do you all think is a high body count for a man? What number is a high body count?
25: Well, I just Googled this.
2: Uh-huh.
25: And it said men 55 years or older should have 9 to 12 partners.
0: Man, close this show out.
2: That's high.
1: Hey, yeah, take it home,
2: definitely high. I was going to say 10 is high. 10 is high. I thought 10 was high.
25: 9 to 12. Yeah.
2: Who are you guys? Who are you?
0: At 20 years.
1: You only had 12 now. Come take us home.
22: Hey, y'all have a great day today. Talk to God today. Please
25: pray.
22: Don't tell him about your body count, because he already
25: knows.
22: Oh, 12. You over 50. Y'all have a great day today.
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is the vibe of the Low Country, Star 99.7. And the Chief Rocker, Stephen St. James, because you know how I get on a Friday. It's the weekend, baby. And yes, I called it a Friday. So if you're ready to get this one started, come on. Let me bring in Maya B to rock the party. Because like I always say, it's the St. James Day.

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0: Fire from a young man named Jay Hart, and I think of the memories of us being in love. Man, I like that song. You've got it right here on the Vibe of the Low Country. 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

you got it. And when you wake up with Gino and Savannah, you know you got it as well. This morning I was dying. Lenny Kravitz is now officially a Kenbassador. No, not an ambassador. A Kenbassador. Why? Because he's now a Barbie doll. You go, my man. I'm trying to figure out how I could get to be a Kenbassador. A St. James doll. Nah, we'll work on that later. Kenbassador, you got it, Lenny Kravitz, with Gino and Savannah on Star 99.

Let's see. I'm putting this down in my phone right now. November 2nd, Monday night. You got to put it in there, too. You know why? Because that's the party at the Carolina Fair. We're going to be there, and we want you to join us with DJ Kool, Cupid, and Fat Daddy. Hold on. I got to type in the time. 7 p.m. Okay. Get the party rocking at 7:30. All right. I got it locked in the phone. Make sure you have it in yours. Don't risk anything. Don't miss this party with Star. For just a chance.

0: 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Do you wanna see Chris Breezy and Usher Raymond in concert? 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
6: You got him. 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

0: Oh, yes. Will Ferrell. He's got to be smiling now, the dad smile. That's his son, Magnus Ferrell, and it's called Asleep Talking. You heard it first on The Vibe of the Low Country. 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
5: Yeah, ladies, I know you're tired of the same old thing. Things have become so mundane. I mean, your bedroom is just so cold. 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We about to heat it up. Come on.

partner, my church partner, Sonny. Today is his birthday, Mr. Virgo. He says, St. James, I didn't know. I heard this morning that my birthday is also shared by the one and only Ricky Bell from BBD. I said, yeah, and that's my dad's birthday. 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

0: That's going to do it for me. 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Yes, man, DJ Ace Without a 90s at noon. I do this Monday through Friday, right around 12 noon. Give me some of your favorite joints, throwing it back for you. You know what I'm talking about? Do remember, when you find yourself at the end of the road, boo-boo, tie a knot and hold on tight, because ain't nobody, and I mean nobody, bad like you. Remember to tell somebody you love them while they're still here, and know that I love me some you. Y'all enjoy the rest of your day.
1: He's not finished yet because he's coming back with part two because it's Friday. And I've been telling you to get ready for the Coastal Carolina Fair. 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
1: 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It's the S-A-double-D-I-Q. 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It's the S-A-double-D-I-Q. 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

took it home and I played it for my mother.

And you can believe this, my friends, on this fry. Yay! No doubt about it, no doubt about it. We are going to leave it smoking. To me, it tells you best. I'm talking about the Coastal Carolina Fair, November the 2nd. We are going to have the whole building smoking. It's called DJ Cool, Cupid, Fat Daddy. It's the party of the century. It's all

I'm ready to run it and run it straight to you because I'm going to send you to see that man right there, Chris Breezy, along with Usher. It's fire. It's going to be a night to remember, October 28th, and you're going to have tickets. All you got to do right now is go to the App Store on your phone and download the Star 99.7 app. It never sounded so good. It sounds just like this and even better. So be on your way for a night to remember with Chris Brown and Usher.

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If you woke up with Savannah, Jay, and Gino, you heard a very sad story about Gladys Knight, the Emmy Award-winning lady herself. Her son said he had to drop the bombshell because there's been a private promise he has to keep. Gladys said to him, if you see me going out the way I shouldn't, please stop me and end this. And there's been a battle between him and her current husband. Her health is bad. If people have talked about it on stage, that she loses position, she doesn't know if she's looking at the front, she thinks she's singing to the audience and she's looking at the band. She made him promise that if you ever see me going out like that, stop me. He said, I have to. Gladys, we have you in our prayers. 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

0: For me and my boo thing, we're getting out of here. But tomorrow, it's the Southern Soul Spectacular. So I'm looking for you to join me then. At the top at 3 o'clock, it's D-Nice. 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

0: Victoria Monet with that reach out. It's yours truly, DJ D-Nice on a TGIF Friday. The weekend is officially here. Now, parents, listen up, because Disney on Ice returns to the North Georgia Coliseum October 22nd through the 25th. And guess who's got tickets to give away? Not today, but I'll be giving away real soon. I just want to let you know that Disney on Ice is returning the magic family, the magic of family. Hey, experience the power of love at the Disney on Ice at the North Charleston Coliseum in the vibe of the Lowcountry. 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
4: Getting ready to head into your 4 o'clock hour on a Friday, let's take a look at that traffic for you. Collision outside Charleston Park subdivision on Dorchester Road and Trump Street. Smash up at Clements Ferry Road and Overlook Point Place. Still watching that issue at Rev Federal Credit Union on Rivers Avenue. And also be aware of another collision at Whitewater Express Car Wash on Savannah Highway. This is Matthew in your 843 Traffic Center, 972-1152.
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1: 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No chaperone. 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

0: is back. I got my Tito's in my cup. 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Y'all know what's up. Y'all know what's up. 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
1: Gerald's Tires and Brakes, 843 Traffic.
2: Taking a look at traffic in your 4 o'clock hour, seeing a smash-up at Meeting Street and Shepherd Street. Collision in front of Legend Deli on George Street. One in front of the North Charleston Police Department at City Hall Lane. Smash-up on the Ravenel Bridge northbound. And be aware of a collision on the Don Holt Bridge eastbound. This is Matthew in your 843 Traffic Center, 972-1152.
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0: Jay Brown said, "You only love me when it's safe, girl." Man, that's a bar. Enjoy, Julie, DJ D-Nice. Hey, we're about to get into the loudest party in the city, the live drop at 5. You got a birthday shout out you want to get out the way, a wedding anniversary, or you just want to tell somebody you love them, or you just want to get your favorite song in the mix, I got you covered. 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
2: Gerald's Tires and Brakes, 843 traffic.
3: Taking a look at your mid-Friday afternoon traffic, still watching that incident on the Don Holt Bridge eastbound. Also still seeing that incident on the Ravenel Bridge northbound. Collision at the Ladson Road Sphinx. One on Cannon Street and Vaughn Street. Collision at Meeting Street and Shepherd Street. Another incident on College Park Road. And one on Courtney Drive at the MUSC parking garage. This is Matthew in your 843 Traffic Center, 972-1152.
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1: She's turning 61 today.
0: 61 years young. That's what I'm talking about.
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0: Okay. Who's this coming from?
1: Her daughter, Ariel.
0: All right, Ariel, if you had to play one song for your mama, what would you play for her right now?
1: The song that her and my brother like is, the name of the song is Five More Minutes Before the Lights Turn On.
0: What your mama know about singing that song?
1: My mama plays that song so loud every day when she comes home from work.
0: You know, I don't even let my own mama sing that song, but that's that grown folk talk, girl.
1: She likes to listen to that song and sit in the car until it goes off and then she comes in the house.
0: That's what I'm talking about. Well, I'm going to make that happen for your mama. You just tell everybody around the Lil Country what station you

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1: 5 o'clock on a Friday, taking a look at your traffic, seeing a collision at the Sphinx on Ladson Road, incident on Ashley River Road and Bees Ferry Road, still watching that collision on the Donholt eastbound, watching an accident on North Red Avenue, and seeing an accident at Clements Ferry Road and Reflectance Drive. This is Matthew in your 843 Traffic Center, 972-1152.
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2: Taking a look at traffic as we head into your 6 o'clock hour. 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Another on Folly Road. 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Collision on College Park Road and Ladson. And watching an incident on Clements Ferry Road. This is Matthew in your 843 Traffic Center, 972-1152.

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7: 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It's 95 degrees outside on a sweltering afternoon. 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
9: You got him. 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
9: 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He picks the spots we fish. He tells me what lures to use. He ignores that the fish he's hunting is bigger than he is. Seriously, he pulled in a tarpon on his own last year. And when he decided to catch a long-nosed gar, bam, he hooked one. And the look on his face, pure joy. And when I see that joy, the feeling I get is, it's indescribable. Excitement, pride, the butterflies in my stomach. Seeing him be amazing. I like fishing, but I love being a dad.
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12: You know what the problem is with a lot of us? Sometimes we just don't believe. Like you can hear somebody tell you something, but you think it's a gimmick to it. You think it's not real. Y'all been hearing me tell y'all that it's zero down to get a car. You've been hearing me say it doesn't matter about your credit, your past. You can come up here and get a car today. We had this lady come up there the other day. She'd been to 5 other car dealerships. They all told her no, and the one that didn't, they wanted $5,000 down. She come to us. Within 30 minutes, we got her approved. She asked us how much money she had to put down. We told her nothing. Zero down. Congratulations. And you think your credit bad. You should have seen this lady credit, man. She couldn't even get a library card if she wanted one. I'm telling you, it was real bad. We got her approved. She ain't had to put no money down.

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1: Taking a look at your 6 o'clock hour, still seeing that issue on Clements Ferry Road. Also still watching that incident on College Park Road. Seeing two other collisions, one on Ashley River Road and one on Folly Road. This is Matthew in your 843 Traffic Center, 972-1152.
2: Picture this. It's 95 degrees outside on a sweltering afternoon. Your air conditioner suddenly stopped blowing cold air, and your house is heating up fast. 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
2: Rounding out your Friday night, taking a look at your traffic here. Seeing a smash up at Sam Rittenberg Boulevard and Altman Street. One on International Boulevard and Michaux Parkway. Also seeing a wreck on Folly Road, one on Ashley River Road. And still watching an issue on Clements Ferry Road. Have a great weekend, everybody. See you Monday. This is Matthew in your 843 Traffic Center.
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1: You know what the problem is with a lot of us? Sometimes we just don't believe. 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You think it's not real. Y'all been hearing me tell y'all that it's zero down to get a car. You've been hearing me say it doesn't matter about your credit, your past. You can come up here and get a car today. We had this lady come up there the other day. She's been to five other car dealerships. They all told her no, and the one that didn't, they wanted $5,000 down. She come to us. Within 30 minutes, we got her approved. She asked us how much money she had to put down. We told her nothing. Zero down. Congratulations. And you think your credit bad? You should see.

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9: You know what the problem is with a lot of us? Sometimes we just don't believe. Like you can hear somebody tell you something, but you think it's a gimmick to it. You think it's not real. Y'all been hearing me tell y'all that it's zero down to get a car. You've been hearing me say it doesn't matter about your credit, your past. You can come up here and get a car today. We had this lady come up there the other day. She'd been to 5 other car dealerships. They all told her no, and the one that didn't, they wanted $5,000 down. She come to us. Within 30 minutes, we got her approved. She asked us how much money she had to put down. We told her nothing. Zero down. Congratulations. And you think your credit bad? 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